0: that is going to do wrapping up the 5 o'clock Bombucha right here on the new mix 92.7. You guys, enjoy the rest of your Monday and enjoy this weather because we got rain coming in to the Sun City all this week. Well, they're saying rain chances all this week. Según ellos, I don't know if it's true. We're going to have to wait and see. Do not wash your cars. Well, unless you want to, but they're saying that rain all this week and our temperature is going to be dropping into the 80s. I'm thankful because my plants could use some of that rain, but just giving you guys a heads up in case you guys are planning on washing your car. There is some rain chances all this week. Other than that, you guys, please drive safe. We want to catch you guys back here on the morning show. It is the 5 o'clock Bombucha right here on the new mix, 92.7.
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What's a lazy hack that you stand by? I don't mind because I literally brought it to work. It's kind of ghetto. Ghetto, I haven't used that word in a long time. Okay. 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
1: And this is my lazy hack I'm going to share with you. Honestly, I don't usually bring this to work, but I've done it before at home. Eating dinner straight out the pan, okay? Like, I have these little pans that actually the little stick comes off of it, so it's kind of like a dish. It makes it easier when I'm like stacking it in the like cupboards or even in the fridge. You know, sometimes you put just a pot of whatever you cooked in the fridge. Well, I have all different sizes and it's like one handle that sticks on all of them. Pretty cool. Anyways, I was in a rush. I had no time to transfer, so I just brought the little pan with me to work. And now I'm eating it out of it because we ran out of plates as well here. Yeah, this is my life and my lazy hack. There you go. What about you? What's your lazy hack you swear by? Hit me up. Beauty with an IE. No I in the beat on social.

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And today we're talking about lazy hacks that we are down for. 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Let me see what you guys are putting in my messages right now. You can text me. Okay, feel free. Text me. Oh, 100%. Shoving everything into one room before guests come over. 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It might be clean, but there's piles right now. I just moved into my new place, so there's boxes and stuff I still need to go through. Yeah, it happens to the best.

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1: And today we're talking about things that we judge people for. Listen, I'm going through my messages. Joanne said, people that have joint Facebook accounts, I immediately have questions. Honestly, me too, but also the people that are just on Facebook still. I have the app, don't get me wrong. I think it's linked to some of my Instagram stuff, so it does get posted on. But like the number of times I've gone on Facebook in this year, maybe once. What else? Let's see. People that announce are staying out of the drama while knowing every single detail. I like to be in the drama. As long as the drama ain't my drama, give me it. I mean, I don't want to be in it, but like, I want the tea at least.
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And I'm dead. We're talking our lazy hacks that we swear by. This is unfortunately me, Michelle, obviously. I don't think this is a real hack, but she says letting her plants die instead of watering them, natural decor. And no more upkeep. That's it. It's funny. My cousin, actually, she is a green thumb. And I don't think she trusts us because every time we have a plant, she comes over and they say, oh, I'm going to replant it and bring it back. She ain't ever brought one plant back. I see you, Sandy. I see what you're doing, girl. Keeping them plants alive.

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1: 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Anyways, my brain hurts. We're going to talk about it because apparently people are having this throughout the country due to the sun. 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

And the internet's decided to blame solar flares for everybody forgetting something recently. 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Forgot your anniversary? Solar flares. 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Yeah, the sun. 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
1: And all right, guys, that is going to do it for me, Bianca. I am, what day is today? Still Monday? I'm off. Is it Monday? Dude, I'm going to blame the solar flares. My mind is just off today. But yes, family dinner, TV, movie night, action, I'm really excited, obsession. That's the game plan. I'll catch you back here on Tuesday. In the meantime, follow me on social. I love, like, when you guys hit me up and I get to, like, see who you are and you get to see who I am. It's like the Wizard of Oz, you know, behind this curtain. But yeah, follow me, Beauty, BEAUTIE, though. Okay, so Beauty and the B to Beauty with an IE, and we'll chat tomorrow.
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0: so silly. This husband was surprised that his stay-at-home wife feels like he's not pulling his weight around the house. 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Anyways, we're going to talk about this in a few minutes. People can't be that oblivious, can they?
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1: Justin Bieber links up with the icon Madonna, Shakira, and the Korean pop band BTS, co-headlining for the first World Cup final halftime show in history. 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
3: 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When the world looked away, we didn't. And we never will.
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0: 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Let's just say it's definitely at the tip of their fingers. I don't think it's a good idea, but we'll talk more about it in a couple minutes.
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0: watching for the sport. 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

guys, tonguing $50,000. Literally, she's got a new tongue ring and it was reported to be valued at $50,000. And the jeweler who made it is claiming that is the biggest tongue ring in the world. I can't wait to see Ice Spice stick it out as Summer Jam, to be honest. And I mean, I hope it stays in her mouth, but if it just casually falls out, I mean, that's a plus for everybody else who's able to get their hands on it.

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to me, you're not to blame. 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
17: Good Tuesday morning, guys. It's Tuesday, Taco Tuesday, July 14th. It is the Morning Mass. Johnny Cage, DJ Javi, and Romy checking in. Good morning, guys.
18: Buenos dias.
9: Hello.
17: ¿Cómo se levantaron?
9: Good morning.
17: You guys wake up good?
9: Yeah, I feel a little better. I was super tired yesterday.
17: You were out of it yesterday?
9: Yeah.
17: Yeah, the Monday blues, man. It happens.
9: That too.
17: It happens. So good morning to you guys. Javi, how'd you wake up, man?
18: Good, bro.
17: Yeah.
18: Waiting for this rain, pero...
17: Ready to pop it off. Yeah, happy Tuesday to all of you guys, man. So hopefully you guys have a great day. I know we got some World Cup soccer action this morning, or actually this afternoon, right?
18: To 1, yeah.
17: Starting at 1, you got Spain taking on France.
9: Yeah.
17: Go Spain.
9: Who do we have? Spain?
17: I don't want France to win.
18: Mbappe?
17: I don't like Mbappe. You gonna go Spain? You have?
18: I'm gonna go Mbappe.
17: You gonna go Mbappe? You gonna go France? And then tomorrow, of course, at 1 o'clock, you have England and Argentina. I cannot go for England, so I'll go for Argentina.
18: Argentina.
17: Yeah. England eliminated the U.S., so screw it. Right? Yeah, but World Cup action today. That's later on at 1 o'clock. We got a great show lined up. We got lots to talk about. We got giveaways for the Shinedown concert.
18: Oh yeah,
17: Shinedown's gonna be live in concert. We got the details on that, and we got some tickets to give away for that as well. Taco Tuesday. What tacos are you gonna be eating today, man?
18: Ooh.
9: Oh, I don't know.
17: Yeah, I'm on no tacos today.
18: Oh, man. No taco day.
17: Yeah, no tacos today. Man.
9: I'm trying to get back to healthy. I ate like trash this whole weekend.
17: It happens. It happens. It happens. You know what though, I wouldn't mind getting is Little Shack.
9: Mm.
18: I love Little Shack. What do you get though?
17: The Fiesta Tacos, bro.
18: Fiesta Tacos.
9: The Fiesta Tacos. Oh, they're all good.
17: Little Fiesta Tacos.
9: I like the Little Shack Taco.
17: Ooh. I've never had that. What is it?
9: I think that one's the one that has shrimp and fish.
17: Shrimp and fish?
9: Oh, no. I'm lying. The Little Shack Taco has shrimp and it has like cheese and like peppers in there. Oh.
17: Good stuff.
9: Yeah.
17: Also, don't forget, today's Tuesday over at Speaking Rock. So I got to remind you guys.
18: Ooh, today's the day.
17: Speaking Rock gives away a lot of stuff on Tuesday. So check this out. Of course, they have their terrific Tuesday going on today. Starting at 4 p.m. every Tuesday in July, Speaking Rock starts giving away $1,000 in free play cash.
9: Nice.
17: Those vouchers that we give out here, it's $1,000. They do that starting every hour, starting at 4. And then every half hour, starting at 4:30, it's $500 they give away on the drawings. at 11 o'clock tonight, they'll have a drawing every Tuesday in July. They're giving away either your choice of a brand new 2026 Ford F-160 or $62,500 in cash.
9: It's a lot of money.
17: That is tonight. And that drawing is at 11 p.m. And yes, you do have to be present for that. So yeah, terrific Tuesdays at Speaking Rock. I think I might just hit it up, bro.
18: Right?
17: You never know, bro.
9: Yeah, you never know.
17: You never know. So we got birthdays also lined up. Birthdays will be here at about 7:45. Don't put them on our cameras. We are streaming live on TikTok. You can find me on TikTok right now if you want to join the show at KAGE_915.
9: My TikTok is at Romy Aide, RomyAyde. And yeah, you want to drop it off in the comments of the birthday post. And drop it off before 7:45.
17: Yeah.
9: That way it can be said.
17: So should we jump right into this? Did you guys see, you know, first of all, we got to offer our deepest condolences. And I know we did it yesterday, but we got to do it again. And I want to talk about this. Because I really think a broken system failed these children. First of all, our deepest condolences to the De La Torre family. They were the two motorcyclists that were killed senselessly by the act of this 21-year-old scumbag, who, by the way, has a lengthy criminal record, including human smuggling.
9: Oh, Andale. Man. At such a young age.
17: How, you know, it baffles me, man. A broken system failed these kids because that dude shouldn't have even been out.
9: Mm-hmm.
17: I don't know if you saw the video on Fit Fam. The accident had just happened. They said he was driving erratically, driving crazy, and he slammed into the back of them, dude.
18: Jesus.
17: And unfortunately, they passed away from their injuries. And then in the video in Fit Fam, he's running away.
18: Yeah, he's trying to get away.
17: So thankfully, some good Samaritans apprehended him until cops got there. And now this guy's behind bars, but he should have never been out because this guy has a lengthy criminal. Like, what is it with our? We have a broken system, bro.
9: We do.
17: You get more in trouble for a pen of weed,
18: yeah,
17: and a joint than you do for something like human smuggling. Are you serious?
18: So in 2024, he was convicted and sentenced to 4 years for smuggling people and evading resisting detention.
9: Wow.
17: So how is this dude?
18: How's he out? Yeah.
17: Like, that's horrible. A broken system again. I mean, some of these judges are a joke.
9: Mm-hmm.
17: It's hilarious. It's hilarious. A broken system failed these kids.
9: It's so sad.
17: You know, I'm not going to get into politics because people are saying that's a democratic city for you. That's what everyone is saying.
18: Yeah.
17: But, you know, I'm just, and this isn't about politics. This is about a broken system. Whether the Democrats or Republicans, whoever, whatever this judge or whoever it was that should have put this guy behind bars, man.
18: Yeah.
17: Because that is ridiculous. And now these four kids don't have a mom and dad.
18: Mm-hmm. Horrible.
17: Which is
9: so
17: heartbreaking.
9: Sad.
17: I saw the vigil last night. It was a lot of people out
9: there.
17: That's
9: beautiful. It was beautiful.
17: I know they have our GoFundMe up there. So go to Fit Fam and get all that information. But man, it was, it boiled my blood, bro. I'm like, dude, really? Like, a broken system, you know, this guy's, and you got to wonder how many other criminals are out there like that, roaming free around us.
9: Yeah.
17: Causing mischief.
9: Yeah. Oh, no, but they care more about deporting people that are doing their best, living life.
17: I mean, he was out on parole still. It doesn't matter, bro. Like, be serious, man. Like, it is, it boils my blood,
18: gosh.
17: Bro. It boils my blood, dude. It's horrible and it's disgusting. It's sad, and a broken system failed these kids. They you get popped more,
9: so sad.
17: Like I said, for your pen with weed, with wax, than you do for you do some time. That's crazy. I just make that make sense, dude. It's insane. Did they say if he was drunk?
18: No, I didn't see anything about it.
17: I did see comments saying that this guy was driving crazy, and some girl said on the comments she had to speed out of the way, like move out of the way, because he was driving senseless.
9: It doesn't say, it just says reckless driver.
17: So if he was hauling, he was coming at a high rate of speed, you know, obviously it's just, yeah. And you're right, we do have a crooked system on both sides, to be fair.
9: Mm-hmm. On both
17: political sides, you know, because we're non-biased here, and it's just like, it's just, it's fact, it's sad.
18: Yeah, it's just sad.
17: All right, so our deepest condolences to the children, and it's just a heartbreaking situation. It's just, there's a lot of those. also did want to talk about this because they released, I don't know if you also saw the thing. Fifth Fam's so informative. They really are. They're more informative than the news stations. They released the hotspots of the accidents, of drunk driving accidents in El Paso.
18: Oh, hotspots.
9: Hotspots.
17: Yeah, and it's a lot where there's a lot of, I mean, obviously, common sense, it's where it's a lot of high concentrated bar areas. I believe downtown, Piedras, and I believe the east side, Zaragoza, was on there. Now, I-10 being the biggest hotspot. Yeah, because people get the 10 and they go down the highway.
9: Mm-hmm. Yeah, the 10 between Hawkins and Geronimo. Mm-hmm. And then downtown between Yandell and Kansas. And the peak hours, which I don't know. I feel like it's at all times. Yeah. But I guess the peak hours are between 12 a.m. and 3 a.m.
17: Yeah.
9: Nothing good happens after 12 a.m.
17: No, nothing good happens, just period. Mm-hmm. Honestly, we can't say there's a time because there's drunk drivers probably right now driving drunk.
9: Oh, yeah.
17: You know?
9: Oh, yeah.
17: There's people that drive drunk at all times of the hour. So it's crazy. But yeah, these hotspots and, you know, I saw the comments and people were saying, why don't they put checkpoints? I believe checkpoints are illegal, right? You can't have checkpoints. I believe they are illegal, but maybe someone's got to change that law because this is getting out of hand. Yeah. It's been getting out of hand for a while. You know, I don't know where common sense and, you know, just left some people's minds.
18: Damn.
17: Because people blame the bars. You can't blame the bars.
18: Nah, it's people.
17: You can get a drink at Applebee's and Chili's.
9: Mm-hmm.
17: You can get a drink at home.
18: Anywhere.
17: You can get a drink. No, you can't. It's,
9: I don't know. What is it with the city and like going out and just getting like plastered? Like, why can't you just go out and like
17: have a few drinks and
18: go home?
9: Go home.
18: Safely.
9: Like, Uber. Why do you have to get plastered every single time? That's so sad.
17: Do you think we need more patrol out there?
9: Maybe, but again, like we said, like that comes to your own accountability. Like,
17: well, I also saw that the police chief was talking about that, and he was saying that they need, you know, it needs more funding for that.
18: Ooh.
17: Because they need more. I'm like, instead of, with all due respect to our cops, because, you know, I back the badge, instead of maybe popping people right now for speeding on their way to work, why don't we put more people at night, you know, getting these jackasses that are driving drunk?
9: Yeah, because I see no cops at night. Maybe on I-10 when they're fixing it.
17: Yeah.
9: That's it. That's where they're at. And even then, I'm sure they're sleeping.
17: Nah. I you know, and this isn't to bash the cops, but if they need more manpower, then our city needs to get them more manpower.
9: Yeah, they do.
17: They do. They need to get them because obviously this is a really, really horrible problem in our city. You know, and it could be any of us. It could be our loved ones. It could be your mom and dad that are headed home. It could be your kids that are headed home.
18: Yeah.
17: You know, just something. And that's what's scary. So they need to, you know, something's got to be done.
9: Yeah.
17: You know, but I think we got to start with holding people accountable, not blaming certain things. Because people are like, oh, you blame the bartenders. Oh, you blame the venues. Nah. Oh, there's too many bars.
9: Just
17: there's too many
9: yourself
17: that.
9: Yourself accountable.
17: What happened to being a responsible adult? You know, I guess some people don't get that memo, right? It's just, I don't know. Designated driver, Ubers, Waymo. I don't know. We need something.
18: Something else.
17: Intervention. We need Jesus. Something, right?
9: Yeah.
17: Because it's out of hand, bro.
18: Oh, yeah.
17: And it used to be just you'd wake up on Sundays and you're like, oh, man, 5 a.m. is going to be good, right? Because you knew Saturday. But now it's like every day.
18: It's every day.
9: Every day. It's very scary.
17: Every day. It's something.
9: Especially when you have your own kids driving out there. It's terrifying.
17: Yep. So you want to see that map and that those hotspot areas, go to the Fit Fam page and they have it up, guys. So 7:31 the time, it's the Morning Mash.

0: a big ass mouth.
1: It's not about the size of the mouth. It's about the depth.
0: I am so sorry for you.
1: Stupid.
2: Wake up! Wake it up! Wake it up!
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0: 7:39. A little Kitsch Creek and Bloomgarden with Gut Ganong.
1: Bloomgarden.
2: It's growing on me.
0: Hey, Hobbit, let me put you right in the Gut Ganong, dude.
1: Let me see your Bloomgarden.
2: Bloomgarden?
0: How many of you ladies have ever been punched in the Gut Ganong, dude?
1: I'm sure a few.
2: I'm sure that would hurt.
0: Is that like a donkey punch?
2: Gut Ganong.
0: Oh, man.
2: Oh,
0: hilarious.
2: Don't kick my Ganong.
0: Oh, man. I think what's funnier is yesterday, so our front desk girl, she's very naive. She's a young girl. And, well, she's not even that young.
1: Nah, well, yeah. Yes or no? Well, yes or no?
2: She's not.
0: I don't know. What do you guys think? Yeah, La Pauchi.
1: Well, yes or no?
2: No.
0: So we're messing with her. And so the song that we just played is called Gut Ganong. It's the third most Shazam song in El Paso.
1: It is.
0: Because we have access to your guys' Shazams in all the city. That I think, mm-hmm. And it was funny because you guys, like, oh, who's like, it's so, and Choosing Texas is number two.
1: For Rubbers is number one.
0: Rubbers is number one. I'll play Rubbers right now, too. We have the remix for El Paso, No Rubbers, right?
1: Yeah.
0: Yeah. So, anyways, we told Pauchi yesterday, our front desk girl, like, hey, have you ever tried Gut Ganong?
1: She's like, ¿qué es eso?
0: ¿Qué es eso, Johnny? She's like a fresia. And then she's like, ¿qué es eso?
1: Es canita, ¿qué es?
0: ¿Qué? And I was like, yeah, it's they sell it at P.F. Chang's.
1: They sell it at Ziki's.
0: Go ahead. Right, it's after the number 7, right? At Ziki's. So we told her, she's like, and she was Googling it.
1: She Googled it.
2: She did.
0: She Googled it. She's like,
1: and she pulled up, like, I don't know what she pulled up. I'm like, no, that's no, no, no, no, no.
0: So then me.
1: What did you pull up?
0: I pull up, I just Googled Turducken. If you guys know what Turducken is, it's, you know, obviously it's a real dish. And she's like, ay, no, no sé, pues, no, pues se mira bien rico. Sí, ay, qué padre.
1: So I asked her, like, were you down to try? She's like, yeah.
0: So we're going to have her try some Gut Ganong.
1: So we'll bring her some Gut Ganong. I don't know what it's going to be.
2: We told her it was sold out everywhere.
0: We told her, like,
2: so
0: beef jerky, and it's like, yeah, it's like, we said it's like Kobe beef.
1: We'll bring her some Gut Ganong.
0: And she believed it.
1: She bring us some spam.
0: She was asking, yo, yeah, bring us some spam, dude. And she was asking me how to spell it, and I'm like, oh, Gut Ganong?
1: Gut Ganong.

0: going to the Daily Almanac today.
1: Oh, so what is today?
2: Today is a cow appreciation day.
1: Oh, I think Chick-fil-A is doing something. So if you guys dress up as a cow, they're giving away free food.
2: Yeah. That's cute.
1: But you got to dress up as a cow then.
0: I don't have my cow outfit
2: That's
0: today.
2: That's cute. It's also National Macaroni and Cheese Day.
0: I missed the mac and cheese from the garden.
2: Oh, you guys that one was good.
0: You remember the garden had the really bomb mac and cheese?
2: You know who has bomb mac and cheese is the Chop House. They have really good mac and cheese.
0: Really?
2: Yeah. It's so good.
0: But the garden had it with chunks of chicken.
2: Oh, yeah.
1: Chicken!
0: There she is.
1: Oh, my God.
2: It's also... Oh, my God. It's also World Chimpanzee Day, National Grand Mariner Day, National Nude Day.
0: Let's do it.
1: Nah, we're good.
0: Yeah.
2: No, I don't think anyone wants to see my
1: look. I already seen... Never mind.
0: What do you mean?
2: BC is, though. He doesn't have clothes. Yeah, poor BC.
0: Little skunka.
2: It's also Shark Awareness Day, Bastille Day, and National Be Nice to Bugs Day.
0: Nah, I'm good.
1: No bugs.
0: No bugs for me, man. On this date in 1868, the tape measure was invented. On this date in 1881, something very controversial. Now, I love history, bro.
1: Me too.
0: That's why I only have 3 credits in history when I went to college in 1995. If you guys haven't heard, I have literally 6 credits to my name, dude. It was golf and history.
1: History, okay. Wow.
0: But on this date in 1881, Billy the Kid was shot and killed by Sheriff Pat Garrett. Ooh. Or was he?
1: Was he?
0: Yeah.
2: Why, the story goes that he wasn't?
0: Yeah, there's rumors that he wasn't that Pat let him go.
2: Yep. Oh, really?
1: And never shot by him.
0: That he escaped into Old Mexico.
1: Yep.
2: He said, "Sacamelo ya." Never come back.
1: Maybe.
2: Like
0: I love going. That's why I like going to Old Mesilla in Cruces, or right outside of Cruces, where La Poza is, because that's where Billy the Kid was jailed, and they have his picture there, and it's cool. It's got a lot of history. But yeah, on this date, Billy the Kid was supposedly, I don't know. That's a good question. I don't think he's buried there.
1: I don't know where he's buried.
2: I don't know. Where would he be buried?
0: Well, speaking of that, I want to talk about that. Remind me about buried later. Because the other day, me and my son were eating lunch, and he told me, he's like, "Hey, Dad, who's buried at Concordia?"
2: Death in the Hoodie. That's your jam.
0: Yeah, the homies from Death in a Hoodie would know.
2: Yeah,
0: because they do Death in a Hoodie. He's a grave digger.
2: Yeah, he is. And a tombstone. So
0: if you don't know who Death in a Hoodie is, it's a very popular podcast. And shout out to him. It's a brother and sister, right? Yeah. Duo, right? But so that's what we say when you hear us say Death in a Hoodie. I'm like, I wonder if, like, how many famous old people are buried at Concordia?
2: Isn't, there's one,
0: They're telling me John Wesley Harding?
2: Yeah, John Wesley. He's there, pero no sé quién es.
0: Yeah, I don't know who that is. Billy the Kid is buried in Lincoln County.
1: Lincoln County?
0: Yeah.
2: They said Death in the Hoodie, Louis on. He says, "I know too much about all the people buried there."
0: No, really?
2: Wow. We should bring him on.
0: I heard a rumor, and maybe Louis maybe Death in the Hoodie can. Is it true that some of those? Should I say this?
2: Yeah, say it.
0: Some of those plots or some of those deceased are buried with, like, treasures.
2: Like me gone.
0: Like, there's some wealthy... Because there was there's a lot of... Supposedly, there's a lot of hidden gold in our area.
2: Yeah. It was a mining city, no?
0: Yep. Where you get miners.
2: Yeah.
0: But, some of the rich ones said that they had what's it called? I heard a rumor that some of them are buried with their riches. Don't go digging them up.
2: No.
0: Obviously, they have that, and then the demons will get you that haunt that place.
2: He said, "Nah, they aren't. I wish."
0: Nah, it's crazy. But anyways, yeah, I love the whole history and that Billy the Kid. If you've seen Young Guns, you know that, right? But I don't know. You think Billy the Kid was shot, Hob?
1: Nah, I think he's alive. Well, he was alive.
0: He's dead by now.
1: Yeah. I'm just saying.
2: Oh, pues sí.
0: And on this date in 1986, SpongeBob SquarePants was born.
2: Woo!
0: Yep. What else? Is there anything interesting? You guys see anything?
2: Nah. Also on this date in 1995, this took over after the Walkmans. The term MP3 was coined.
0: Okay. That's really not that. And on this date in 2022, Ivana Trump passed away.
2: Oh, that's also controversial.
0: Yeah. Well, that's the only history on here. And but yeah, going back to the whole Concordia thing, I always you know, I passed by because my son's like, yeah, we passed by it the other day, and I'm like, you never see anyone taking flowers to anyone
1: there.
0: Like, well, I go, it's an old cemetery, and it's a haunted cemetery. Matter of fact, the ghost tours goes through there. Yeah. Don't they have like video of like a little girl and like there was a couple of
1: things. Oh yeah, dude.
2: Well, I've heard a lot of stuff about Concordia.
0: Didn't Johnny and Wendy catch something there too?
1: Mm-hmm.
2: Yeah, they do.
0: Those are the ghost hunters, and we're getting close to October, so get ready.
1: The Teslas, like, they picked up stuff there.
0: Yes, yeah. Dude.
1: Like ghost walking.
0: Speaking of that, that's crazy. While I was in Ridoso. It wasn't Ridoso. Where was I at? Anyways, somewhere, I don't know where I was at. No, I think it was Ridoso. I was backing up, and my Hummer
1: started beeping
0: like someone was crossing, and it'll show me like a little person figure.
1: Was it a bison?
0: No, bro. Oh. It was just like in the cabin we're at, dude.
2: Uh-oh. They were in the cabin.
0: Yeah, because obviously Ridoso has a lot of, obviously it's native land, the Mescaleros.
2: Mm-hmm.
0: We're all, it's Mescalero and Ridoso, you know, it's separate. Mm-hmm. But where I was at, it kind of looked kind of like freaky. And when I was backing up into the, like, it was just woods behind me.
1: What?
0: It wasn't picking up trees.
2: It wasn't a bear?
0: No, it was picking up people.
2: It was in BC?
0: So I'm like, oh, great, man. I hope these spirits don't try to jump in the Hummer, man.
2: Oh, that's crazy.
0: Yeah, so that did happen. Yeah, that's crazy. I forgot to tell you guys.
2: Ooh.
0: So the Teslas pick up. I've heard.
1: Oh,
0: that.
1: Yeah.
0: Maybe someone with a Tesla can go. Maybe I'll go try it, dude. No, I won't mess with that stuff. No. Maybe someone with a Tesla can go check it out.
1: I don't think I know anybody.
2: I do.
0: Just one of the homies with a Tesla. Can you
1: guys go test it out?
0: Check it out.
1: Drive it around there.
0: No, just park it in front of like, what is it called? L&J's.
2: The gate.
1: You think I'll pick up
0: some? Park it in front of the gate.
2: My bestie has a Tessie.
0: God.
2: She really does.
1: Yeah, you don't even have a Bessie.
2: Gotcha. Oh,
0: throwing shade.
1: Damn, already?
2: Shady.
0: No, but honestly though, like, if someone with a Tesla can try it,
1: that'd be cool, man.
0: If you guys
1: check
0: it up, send us a video.
2: Yeah.
0: With Concordia, though.
2: I'm going to go with
1: just Concordia?
2: She's not here right now, though.
0: Yeah. This is the first time I heard you say Bessie. I'm kidding. Well, anyways, but yeah, I wonder if that'll happen. But that did happen, dude. We're not backing up.
2: So. That's crazy. So Norma on my chat, she says, good morning. I used to work at Evergreen on Alameda, and we have a Titanic survivor lady buried in the mausoleum.
0: Hold on, what?
1: A Titanic lady.
2: A Titanic survivor lady. She's buried in the Evergreen on Alameda. She's in a mausoleum over there. A Titanic survivor.
3: It's been 89 years since Jack cracked my back.
1: She's buried out there?
0: Yeah, hey.
2: Terrible.
0: Is that what was it called? The Diamond of the Sea?
1: The diamond and she has it in there? Yeah.
2: The heart of the ocean. No, what is it called?
0: That blue.
2: The diamond.
1: Hey, whatever.
0: Yeah.
2: So Louis from Death on a Hoodie says that they tried it, the Tesla thing, and it didn't work.
0: It didn't work.
2: Mm-mm, they're too far away. I feel like, honestly, I've never been. I've never been in the Concordia, but my energy.
0: Mm-hmm.
2: My energy feels that all of the activity, for some reason, correct me if I'm wrong, Louis. I feel like it happens like towards the middle of the cemetery.
0: Well, all I know is why. I do not park in front of that cemetery because I ain't nothing coming home with me.
1: No?
0: Not today, Satan. What? Not today.
2: That's so scary.
0: I park across the street. I walk across the street. I will not walk on that side, bro. I will not walk on that side. You know what happens? You know when you yawn, right?
1: What happens, man?
0: You know what ghosts are doing, right? When you yawn.
1: Show people on your TikTok what happens.
2: What happened?
0: We're going to take a break. We're going to come right back with birthdays.
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1: Good morning, guys. 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It is time for birthdays. Someone told me to say hi to their daughter. Hi, Jasmine. How are you? I saw it. I was talking at the time, but I didn't forget. Let's get some birthdays going. What you got for local birthdays?
2: 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I can't wait to marry him in a month.
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2: 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Happy birthday. Also, happy birthday to Fourth.
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1: Good morning, guys. It is 7:54. It is time for birthdays. Someone told me to say hi to their daughter. Hi, Jasmine. How are you? I saw it. I was talking at the time, but I didn't forget. Let's get some birthdays going. What you got for local birthdays?
2: We have a happy birthday to the love of their life, Marcos. I can't wait to marry him in a month.
3: Let's go.
2: Bashy, the twins, and I are so lucky to have you. Happy birthday. Also, happy birthday to fourth birthday to Gianna Velasquez from Nina Sarah. They love you, baby girl. Happy birthday to daughter Amanda Arias. They love you, Amanda. Have a wonderful day. Love, Mom. Happy birthday to Guillermo. They hope you have a great day from Bree, George, and the kids. Happy birthday to my papi, Angel in Heaven. They miss you very, very much. Happy heavenly birthday. Also, happy birthday to a soccer mom, Maylene Rodriguez, from all of her soccer mom besties. They love you and they wish you the best always. Happy 20th birthday to China from your aunt, Lauren, China. Favela, and Uncle Sal Flores, and Panda Bear. May you enjoy your special day today. They love you very much. Also, happy 4th birthday to beautiful granddaughter, Gianna Velasquez, from the entire family, in all caps. They love you, baby girl.
1: Okay.
2: Also, happy birthday to son John. They love you so much from Mom. Over here on our Instagram, we have a very happy birthday to number 4, Dan Dan. Mommy loves you very, very much. Happy birthday to my built-in bestie, Amanda Arias, from Danielle and her nephew.
4: Bestie with the test.
2: Happy birthday, heavenly birthday. Let me rephrase this. Happy heavenly 90th birthday to Wita Huera. They miss you very much. Aww. And there's not a day that goes by that we don't mention you. Love, Ida, and your great grandkids. Happy birthday, everybody.
1: Celebrity birthdays, what do you have?
4: Today we got the notorious Conor McGregor. Today's his birthday.
1: Did you say notorious? Yeah. I saw that. I caught that.

0: Today's his birthday. He's 38.
1: Ooh.
2: He's pretty young. I thought he was older.
3: Yeah, he does look.
0: He looks a little, like his 40s so already, huh? Though.
3: Yeah.
2: Maybe his knees are about to give out.
3: It's all good. What else?
0: Dan Reynolds from the Imagine Dragons, lead singer, is 39. We also have Taboo from Black Eyed Peas, turning 51. Matthew Fox from Lost is turning 60. And Glee star Jane Lynch is 66.
3: And those are your birthdays.
0: That's it.
3: Happy birthday, juniors.
2: Happy birthday.
3: Have a blessed day.
0: What was that?
3: So, you know, we were talking about like Concordia and all that stuff. And I was asking, because you guys are giving me like, that's why I like having TikTok live right now, because you guys give me all the information, even if it's lies, as it comes in.
0: Even though it's lies?
2: It's lies. Y'all just lie.
3: And don't forget, we are streaming live on TikTok. You want to join the show, say hi to us, check out the studio, say hi to Javi and Romy. You can find me on TikTok at KAGE_915.
2: My TikTok is at Romayde, RomayDe.
3: So I was wondering, like, who's, because my son asked, he's like, hey, dad, who's buried at Concordia? I was like, I never see anyone taking flowers. I was like, I don't know. I think the people,
0: I don't know.
3: It's the oldest cemetery in El Paso, right? One of
0: eso
3: them.
0: No sé.
3: It's crazy.
2: Let's go.
3: So you guys are telling me there's some old politicians. There's a mayor from Juarez buried there.
0: There's a famous gunslinger there.
3: Really?
0: His name is John Selman.
3: So, okay, that's who it was that they were talking about.
2: John Wesley Hardin.
3: Mm-hmm.
2: The gunfighter and outlaw.
3: Mm.
2: Victoriano Huerta. He's a former Mexican president and general.
3: Wow. Yeah, so Death in a Hoodie. The podcast say they actually work there. They're grave diggers and tombstone polishers.
2: Yeah.
3: Mm. Yeah, I
0: think you just made that up.
3: Yeah, I just made the tombstone polisher up. That was pretty cool, though.
2: They also have Pascual Orozco. He's a prominent Mexican revolution leader and ally to Pancho Villa.
3: They're saying Victoriano Huerta, president
2: of
3: Mexico?
2: Yeah, that's what I said. Yeah, former Mexican president.
3: Yeah, I just saw that. And they're saying people forget that Richard Ramirez did satanic rituals at Concordia.
0: Oh, that's right.
2: Yeah.
3: That's also been known, it's also a well-known area for witchcraft.
0: There, yeah.
2: Yep.
3: Right? I've heard a lot of stories and
2: that's
3: a lot of folklore from there. That's why I won't park in front of it, bro. I love going to I love L&J's, but I will not park in front of it, bro, because ain't no demon and ghost going to jump in my truck.
2: No?
3: Uh-uh.
0: Ain't jump in your truck?
3: Ain't no ghost going to give me a reach around while I'm driving.
0: What?
2: That's scary.
0: Won't be the first time.
2: Oh, Death in a Hoodie says that Huerta and Orozco are no longer buried there. So where they be?
3: Oh,
0: damn.
3: Can you imagine? Let me just say this. Can you imagine if one day the city, because you know how our city is. It's crazy. One day they say, hey, we're going to renovate this land. We're going to move all these, you know, out of here.
0: Like Concordia, move it out.
3: And we're going to build.
0: Build what?
3: Like something.
2: A school.
3: Yeah.
2: They would.
3: Bunch of demon kids running around. Nah, man.
0: Nah.
3: Mm-mm. Would you guys live on a land that's like
0: that?
3: I wonder, like
0: a burial.
3: So,
0: place?
3: You know where? So my grandparents are buried at Mount Carmel.
2: Mm-hmm.
3: That's a lot of our family from El Paso is buried there.
0: Yeah.
3: And right across the street, they have the apartments. I wonder if those apartments ever hear anything or see anything.
0: I'm sure. No.
2: Mount Carmel. Which one's that one?
0: Right there, Speaking Rock.
3: Right there by Speaking Rock.
2: Oh, okay. Yeah, my grandparents are there too.
3: Yeah.
2: I wonder.
0: I'm sure.
2: I'm sure they do.
3: Yeah.
2: Because that's a big cemetery.
3: Would you guys ever buy a property or a house like around a cemetery?
2: No.
3: Like across the street?
0: No.
2: I couldn't do it. Mm-hmm.
3: Would you?
2: So what if it was a good deal?
3: Good deal.
0: Yeah, good deal.
2: Your
0: What's
2: dream
0: a good deal?
2: Home?
3: Yeah, the Kennedy Apartments. Yeah.
2: Yeah, no, I couldn't.
3: Nah?
0: Mm-mm. I don't know, man.
3: Can you imagine like, at night, you're out watering the grass and, like, your view is a cemetery?
2: Yeah, I'm good.
3: Like, with all due respect to the deceased, but, yeah, that's kind of, that's scary.
2: Yeah.
3: That's true. What about a funeral home?
2: Ooh.
3: Now that I think about it. So, you guys know I used to live in a haunted house. And I told you, that's when I stopped doing, like, all that. Like,
0: you
3: I stopped
0: doing
3: watching scary stuff.
0: Yeah.
3: And all that stuff. No, like, honestly, we literally left in the middle of the night. That's how bad it got. So this is years ago.
0: Mm.
3: In that area, there was a funeral home.
0: What?
3: Now that I think about it, I didn't really realize that there was a funeral home until like I was like, dude, there was so much stuff that was happening in that area.
0: What?
3: So yeah, nah. It's like Poltergeist. Yeah, exactly. Thank you, Victor. It's like Poltergeist. Remember the movie Poltergeist?
0: Mm-hmm.
3: They built their home on an old burial, but I believe it was old Native American land.
2: Mm.
3: I don't know, man.
2: I couldn't do it.
3: No.
2: Mm-mm.
3: Even if the deal was good. So I've talked about this before, but I'll talk about it again because still, so in my neighborhood, we moved in 6-7 years ago.
0: Yeah.
3: there's still that, there was a house in our neighborhood, not direct, my direct street, but a couple of streets down,
2: uh-huh.
3: where unfortunately there was an older lady that passed away. She took a fall down her stairs and they didn't find her for a couple of days, bro.
2: Oh, that's sad.
3: Yeah. That house is still on the market ever since then.
2: No.
3: What? It's never sold.
2: I can't sell.
3: It's a beautiful home.
1: Oh, man.
3: It's a beautiful home.
1: Nobody wants to live there?
2: Oh.
3: But
2: no.
3: It has not sold. It has been on the market since it happened actually the year we moved into that area. So that house is still on the market, dude.
2: That's.
3: And every time I walk by, it gives me the heebie-jeebies.
2: Really?
3: I just get that like that eerie feeling. I mean, poorcita, someone lost her life there, right?
2: It's not her fault, but oh, that's sad.
3: So I wonder if these realtors are disclosing what happened, because I know they don't have to in the house. But people nowadays are smart. They look up a property and then they find out.
1: Oh, yeah. That's what I would do.
2: Yes.
3: Like, you can type in your address and see.
1: Wait, what?
3: If you live like in a rental, or if you live in a new home, or maybe you bought a home and it's a fixer-upper, you can Google it and see the address. And basically get a Carfax from it.
2: Yeah, you can.
3: So what if you go in and then all of a sudden your house,
1: great. I'm going to do that right now.
2: Oh.
3: Would you have a change of heart?
1: Nah, I already been there. Okay.
3: Especially like you, Hop.
1: Yeah, I already been there, living in a home, so like, yeah.
3: Dang. Yeah, but you grew up there too, bro.
2: I don't know. I think it would like confirm a lot of things, maybe.
3: Yeah. You guys see, what do you mean confirm things, Hop? Roman? Wait. I'm going to dig real quick.
2: I don't know. Like my house, there's some areas that just feel a little weird.
3: Really?
2: But I'm a scared, obviously you guys know I'm a big scaredy cat. So I don't know if it's just me that I'm like being scared, but... Yeah, for the longest time when my son Vic was younger, so we have a long... You guys didn't go inside my house, huh?
3: Uh-uh.
2: So our house is long. What'd you say?
3: You didn't let me? No,
2: I didn't let you.
3: You didn't have any stay outside. No, I'm kidding. No,
2: so our house is like a ranch. It's a ranch style house, so it's long. And our hallway is so long. Like our hallway from the kitchen to the bedrooms is really long. Like it's long, like from here to Dario's office, like that. So my son, and the garage is obviously on the opposite side of the house. So my son, I feel like he's very sensitive, just like I am. So when he was younger, if he had to go to the laundry room, which is in the garage, he would literally just walk. And then when he would be done in the garage, he'd slam the door and he'd bolt it to his room. And I'm like, dang, like, I wonder why he does that. Like, I wonder if he feels
3: something.
2: The same thing that I feel, because I feel something in the garage.
3: Do you ever feel like you're being stared at?
2: No, I just feel something. And one time
3: you feel weird when you yawn?
2: I haven't, I'm not, I haven't had what you guys have experienced. I haven't experienced that yet.
3: Nothing like that.
2: No, but.
3: You do get that like the hairs on the back?
2: I haven't like seen anything, but uh-huh. I guess I have just one time. So I was washing dishes once and I had like a little bundle of trash next to me on the sink. It was mm-hmm. a birthday bag and it had like an empty water bottle and it had paper. So it was paper. It was weightless stuff. So I was washing dishes and the little bag, it just like fell to the floor. And I was like, I just said like, you know what? I said, you need to leave me the hell alone. You need to get out of here right now. And I just picked it up and I put it back and that's it. I haven't seen anything. One time our TV did turn on in the middle of the night though, by itself.
3: What channel was it on?
2: It was just a TV. Like, you know how you turn it on and it's just like all the apps and everything.
3: Uh-huh.
2: It was just like that.
3: Yeah.
2: It was weird. And the remote was nowhere near us.
3: No, I've never been visited by the incubus or succubus.
1: No,
2: no.
1: At all.
2: Oh, knock on wood.
3: They're scared to get to me, dude, because they know what I do.
2: That is scary.
1: They don't know what you do to them.
3: They're like, no. not
1: him.
3: Not that one. Turn me around again.
1: What?
3: No, but so let me just tell you. So just because you live in a new area doesn't mean.
2: Oh, yeah.
3: Let me tell you why. I'm not going to say without anything, but one of our neighbors told me they've been experiencing some paranormal stuff.
2: Mm-hmm.
3: And they live in a brand new home.
2: Yeah.
1: So what does that mean?
3: You never know. Sometimes it can
1: something
3: be
1: got attached.
3: Something could be following you or something that just...
2: Sometimes.
3: Yeah. Or just something was...
1: Or maybe they bought something and they brought it in the house?
2: Maybe someone like threw... It was desert at one point. So maybe at one point someone threw something out there. Yeah, that's true.
3: Yeah, just because you live in a brand new home doesn't mean stuff can't happen. You never... Right. It could be you, the person that's haunted.
2: Yep.
3: That's because Johnny Wendy have made that very clear. People, you know, spirits get attached.
2: It could be the person. Yeah, that's true.
3: Yeah. No, but it's creepy. I mean, just hearing stories like that. And I mean, we've all had stuff that sometimes at your house, you're just like, what do you mean?
1: Yeah.
2: What was that?
3: Yeah. Or like someone te echa ojo. Right?
2: Oh, Yvette says, I used to live behind a funeral home and sometimes in the middle of the night, there was a very strong odor.
3: Damn. That wasn't her husband throwing pedos?
2: Oh, that's scary.
3: That's crazy, huh? As we get in closer to October, of course, the ghost stories come. But yeah, I was curious about the whole Concordia stuff. So thank you. Thank you for the info and all the historians here
1: telling all their lies.
3: Oh, actually, here on my TikTok. I didn't know you guys were certified historians of El Paso.
2: Damn.
3: I appreciate all right. you guys. Nah, we're just kidding. But no, as we get closer, we'll get more into the ghostly stuff. The more...

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1: That's right. Good morning, guys. 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We're also on AM, so a big shout out going out to your grandma listening. Yes, we are on Gama, K-A-M-A, 750 AM. So, saludos para todos los abuelitos.
2: Hola. Buenos días.
1: Yeah. Good morning. All right, so we're talking about dreams and all this stuff right now. Because I was saying, like, I've been having weird dreams.
3: What?
1: I've always heard, my grandma, for some reason, always told me, like, don't sleep on your left side.
3: Why?
1: Because you put pressure on your heart, and that's when you have nightmares.
2: Really?
1: So as a kid, that's why I never...
3: No, you want to do it?
1: I always sleep on my right, right? So last night, I was having some dreams, vivid dreams. You guys ever had those dreams? You're like, what the hell is that about?
3: Yep. Oh, yeah.
2: Oh, yes.
1: But last night, it's crazy. I woke up this morning and I know I was crying in my dream. It's weird. But I woke up super happy. Mm-hmm. I always wake up happy. I really do. I'm always in a good mood. But this morning was a little special because I dreamt my youth, man.
2: That's youth. Crazy.
1: I saw all my high school friends. Like, we were at a big reunion party. And I saw all my high school friends that I grew up with. Like, all the guys and, like, we used to hang out. Like, I saw my buddies that I played football with. Mm-hmm. I saw my friends. I even saw one of my buddies that passed away. So rest in peace to my good friend Danny Cortez.
2: What?
1: And it made me happy. Like, I don't know. And you, for those that interpret dreams, just say, oh, they came to visit you to say hello and that they're okay.
3: Mm-hmm.
1: But when I woke up this morning, I just had a big smile on my face, but I had tears in my eyes.
3: What?
1: It's weird. You ever have those dreams? You're just wondering, like, what the heck happened?
2: Mm-hmm.
1: But I dreamt myself as young, man.
2: That's
1: like
2: crazy.
1: Like a teenager again. And I saw all of them, dude. And I don't know, for some reason, I get in these weird... See, you ever wake up and you're just like, what was that dream about? And I'm like, mm-hmm. Oh, yeah. What if it's like incision here?
2: Yeah.
1: Right? Like, what if... Like, I'm living in a dream, right? You ever wake up and you wonder, like, what the hell, was that real?
2: Yep.
1: And you're like, oh, yeah. We're you know, it's...
3: Yep.
1: Yeah. I don't know. I've had some vivid dreams like that, man. And no, I didn't smoke anything.
2: No?
1: I know what Javi's going to ask.
3: No?
1: Are you sure? What'd you smoke last night, bro?
3: No?
1: What did it have in it? Have you ever had those dreams, bro?
2: Yeah. Oh,
1: can
2: yeah.
1: I get some? You sold me some.
2: And it just throws me off because you're just like, why did I dream that? Or like, how was that even a dream? Like, it's crazy.
1: Do you guys ever dream your loved ones that have passed on? Have you dreamt one?
3: Not recent.
1: No.
2: You know what? I have. Well, once mm-hmm. I did dream once. I've dreamt my best mm-hmm. friend a lot, and her dream is always a reoccurring dream. It's weird. Like how is this a dream? It's a dream of something that actually did happen. So I always dream her. So the last time I saw her
1: was when
2: she had came over to my house, and I had just had Natalia. So this was like in the summer between junior year and senior year in high school. And at that time, she had already moved to San Francisco with her dad, but she was in town visiting. And so she stopped by my house. I was not expecting her. And when I opened the door, she was just like this glowing, beautiful thing. And she was so tanned because obviously she had been out at the beach.
1: Mm-hmm.
2: She was so tanned and she was a white girl. So she was very tanned, blonde hair. I think her hair was like a little bit reddish at the time. She had dyed it.
1: Uh-huh.
2: And I just remember telling her, like, oh, my God, like, girl, you look so good. And when I dream her, I dream that every single time.
1: Really?
2: Like, that same...
1: She's visiting you.
2: The same thing that happened, I dream that all the time.
1: You have any weird dreams sometimes?
3: Nah, not like... Lately, no.
1: But have you ever had one of those where you're just like, what the heck was that about? You wake up scratching.
3: There's times like that made no sense, like, whatsoever. It's about dreams where I'm DJing somewhere and I forget like a chord or something, like, and I can't mix.
1: Yeah.
3: So I'm like, what the hell? I wake up, I'm like, what the hell was that about?
1: Well, did you know, I'm reading right here, according to this study here from REM, says that the average person has 4 to 6 dreams a night.
2: What? And you have them because even though you don't remember them, you dreamt something.
3: That is true.
2: Is what I've heard.
3: I agree.
2: I don't remember all of them though.
1: Yeah. Sometimes you wake up and you're like, what the heck was that?
3: It depends how tired I am. If I'm really tired, I won't dream nothing.
1: Yeah.
3: I won't.
1: You just knock out? Or at least that you don't remember.
3: Mm-hmm.
2: Yeah, it's crazy how you don't remember, huh? But then something happens throughout the day and you're like, wait a minute.
1: I dreamt that last night.
2: I dreamt that. Oh,
3: what about,
2: it's so
3: what about
2: crazy.
3: Deja vu?
1: You guys get deja vu a lot?
2: Yeah, that's creepy.
3: Right?
1: Deja vu is weird.
2: I get it a lot.
1: I got it this weekend and I was just like, wait a minute, I've been here before. Yeah. I just stopped and paused and I was like, wait a minute, I've seen this before.
3: What the hell?
1: It's crazy.
2: It's crazy.
1: They're saying because it's a glitch in the Matrix, dude.
3: Could be.
1: It's a glitch.
3: You know what that means, right?
2: Mm-hmm. The Gugganons?
1: Oh, yeah. I don't know. Like, some dreams are kind of weird.
3: Hell yeah.
1: Kind of weird. You're just like, what?
2: Yeah.
1: But yeah, I dream. Or how do you say dream?
3: Dreamed?
1: Yeah. My loved ones that have passed away a lot, man. A lot. I see my grandma and grandpa a lot in my dreams, and I see a lot of my friends. It's funny, when I wake up happy.
3: Bro. Happy?
1: Dreamt, whatever. Yeah. I don't know the proper word, but yeah, anyways, that. It's weird. And last night, I was just like, what the hell?
3: Oh, yeah.
1: What was that about?
2: Yeah.
1: Because I saw all my friends, but I was in my...
3: You were young?
1: I was in my youth, bro.
3: Did y'all have clothes on?
1: I woke up, and I was like, wait a minute, I'm alive, right? I was like, oh God.
2: So I asked chat what it means to dream yourself in a younger time, whatever. It says that you're reconnecting with who you used to be.
1: Mm-hmm.
2: You're processing unresolved emotions, mm-hmm. or you're comparing your past to your present. Also, your inner child may be asking for attention. Depends on how young you were.
1: Mm-hmm. That's weird. It was like,
3: in other words, you need to play some more Xbox, man.
1: I got to play some more Madden. No, honestly, it was like a nice dream, bro. I saw all my friends, bro.
2: Wow.
1: Some that I haven't thought about in decades.
2: Really?
1: Yeah, because I was a social butterfly in high school, bro. Like, I had a lot of friends, man.
3: Yeah.
1: And I saw them and I'm like, oh, dude, I forgot about my buddy Tony.
3: What about our homie Slim? Was he in there?
1: No, I haven't seen Slim.
3: Nah?
1: I was like, man, I saw like my friends that my best friends from high school. Isn't it weird? Like, some of y'all have, best friends now, but like, isn't it sad that some of us had best friends in high school and then as soon as you graduated, you guys went your own ways?
2: Yeah.
1: And you never heard from them again and they went on to live their own lives?
3: Yeah, yeah.
1: Like,
3: yeah.
1: I saw my buddy Chris that I was always close with. I saw my buddy Will. I saw, like, all the old guys that I used to hang out with and chill, and that was my clique. And I was like, what the hell?
2: Yeah.
1: So I was like, it brought a smile to my face, dude, but at the same time, I woke up happy, but I also saw my friend that passed away.
2: Aww.
1: So that's crazy.
3: Did they say anything? Did anybody say anything?
1: We were just like at a...
3: Just looking
1: like,
3: at each other?
1: It looked like we were at a 30-year reunion.
3: What?
1: Because it's really been 30 years since I graduated.
2: Damn, 30 years?
1: Yeah. And honestly...
3: Do you remember the background? I guess where you guys were at?
1: We were like in an auditorium, but it was just like we were having fun. Like just chilling.
2: Huh? Just hanging out. That's crazy. What?
1: It was weird.
2: A gut gun?
1: Yeah. But yeah, it's crazy. I woke up this morning. I was like, what the heck? But I had tears in my eyes. And I think I had tears in my eyes because
3: you're happy.
1: I was happy, but I think because I saw my friend that passed away.
2: Mm-hmm.
3: Yeah.
1: You know? I've dreamt DJ Comics, who that was an old good friend of ours, and he passed away in 2001. And I've dreamt him before. And every time I dream the deceased like him or my friends, I wake up with tears in my eyes. It's weird. It's weird.
3: Maybe you're happy to see him? No? I don't know.
1: Yeah.
3: Is that what it is?
1: Just happiness or maybe just their way of saying I'm okay.
2: Yeah.
1: I like to think that. Some people are like, yeah, just lay off the weed.
3: Good Lord. What are you smoking? Hook it up, dog.
1: I know. It's 8:22. It's the Morning Mash. We got some entertainment news coming up next.

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0: Traffic.
1: Happy birthday weather. Looking at weather for today. Current temperature is at 76. Today's high will be 90. Looking at traffic for your morning commute, there's currently an accident on the 10,000 block of Harmony Drive. Also on the 5,000 block of Confetti Drive, another accident being reported on the 6,000 block of Starry Night Drive. Another one on East Paisano and Alameda Avenue, as well as exit 56, which is the Fonseca Ramp and Cesar Chavez Highway. This is Romy with your 915 traffic and weather report on Mix 92.7.
2: That's right. Good morning, guys. It is the MASH hanging out with you guys. And coming up, we're going to be talking to our good friend Carlos from It's Time Credit Repair. 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
3: So, yeah. So, you guys have any of those type of questions, you guys can submit those questions. And we'll ask Carlos coming up in a few minutes those type of questions. Again, if you're trying to buy a home, a car, your credit's stagnant, your credit doesn't want to go up or down, like what the hell's going on? Maybe you have too many credit card bills, or, I mean, the questions could be endless, bro.
2: So let me let you guys know. 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
3: his response,
2: what Carlos is having to say. And if you have any questions, like I said, drop it off on the social media handles and we'll get to Carlos in a couple of minutes. Also, don't forget our good friends at Speaking Rock. They bring you heard all sorts of great concerts. As a matter of fact, next Sunday, July 26th, the legendary hip-hop group, old-school hip-hop group, Cypress Hill. It's going to be fun. I'm excited to be opening up for that show, man. I'm not going to lie. Cypress Hill. And remember, all these concerts are 21 and up, and they're free. And then for all you rockers, they got something for you. They, you know, Speaking Rock's always doing a lot of rock concerts. It's cool to see them being diverse with a lot of different other styles of music. Like they got September 26th, they got Lady A coming. That's a country. And for that show on September 26th, the beer is going to be $3. That's going to be crazy. For all you rockers, Gene Simmons is going to be in town.
3: Nice.
2: Legendary frontman from Kiss. He's going to be in town August 1st over at Speaking Rock. The Gene Simmons Band and Slaughter. And then Sunday, September 6th, for all you rockers again, man, Godsmack and Dorothy. And then for all you guys that like banda, the legendary Banda El Limon, Saturday, September 19th.
1: Wow.
2: All concerts are 21 and up and absolutely free. Get there early. Obviously, space is first come as you.
3: Pretty much.
2: First come, first serve, right?
3: Yeah.
2: And they have more concerts that are going to be coming soon, guys.
3: Damn.
2: So, of course, Speaking Rock Casino at 122 South Old Pueblo Road. Shouts going out to the tribe and shouts going out to Speaking Rock. All right, let's get into a little bit of entertainment news.
3: Oh.
2: Did you see that they are developing a new Nightmare on Elm Street?
3: Why?
1: Ooh.
2: Why not? You don't want to see another Freddy movie?
3: Otra?
2: Nah, you don't want to
3: see it. They already tried.
2: Did they? Well, Paramount is taking a hold of this one, so maybe they do a good job with it.
1: Okay.
3: Yeah, they already tried it.
1: Okay.
2: Paramount is doing this one. So, Nightmare on Elm Street, there's a new film coming. Also, did you see that Joey Chestnut?
3: How many did he eat now?
2: Recently finished second in the...

0: ate 7.5 pounds. Said that after the competition that he used a pinching and scooping technique to pull meat from the wings.
1: Wait, how did they distinguish how many pounds they eat? Was it afterwards?
0: I don't know, but that's gross.
2: That's so gross.
0: Can you imagine, like,
1: that's how, a lot. How your stomach 7 pounds feels, of wings?
0: But after your that, you imagine how your stomach feels after that, bro?
1: How's this guy not sick?
0: Well, they train for it, dude. He talks about how he trains for it. These are professional eaters. Did you guys see the hot dog eating contest?
2: No, I didn't watch it.
0: He smoked everyone by like 10 hot dogs, bro.
2: That's gross. How do you not throw
1: nasty.
2: Up?
0: What I gross out is like they're wetting the bread.
1: That's nasty.
0: And then he's just like,
1: it's a lot easier just, yeah.
0: Yeah, nah. That's gross.
2: Gross. So did you see that now you can buy tacos for $1,000?
0: I'm good.
2: Especially on this Taco Tuesday. The Daily Dot says that several LA restaurants are selling $1,000 tomahawk steak tacos again. TikTok chefs are recreating the dish at home for $100. The meat is the most expensive, costing around $75. Tortillas and toppings cost another $30. Some restaurants require a reservation for those special $1,000 tacos.
0: Would you guys ever try something like that? That was like high priced?
2: Not for tacos. Maybe if it was just like the tomahawk by itself, but it was like, it had to be some sort of special.
0: Yeah, well, tomahawks are, you know, always expensive.
1: Yeah, yeah. Mm-hmm. No matter where, huh?
0: Yeah.
2: No matter where.
0: But yeah, I don't know about $1,000.
2: I think I would. I don't know about $1,000, but I think I would. Just.
0: Well, that Papi steak, don't they have that gold steak?
1: Oh, yeah, it's the like gold 1500, flakes.
0: $1,500 or something like that. They bring a whole presentation out and.
1: Nah, bro. I wouldn't know.
2: No.
1: Nope. I'm good.
0: Give you this number 7 from Zeke's.
1: Yeah, give me that, or I'm good with Texas Roadhouse, bro.
0: Hell yeah. Mm-hmm. And I bet you it tastes just the same, bro.
1: Yep.
2: Oh, see.
0: I bet you it tastes just the same. Like, the first time I tried caviar, I was disappointed, bro.
1: You thought it was going to be like something like, this is really good, right?
0: This is it? I was like, bleh. Yeah, nah.
1: Nah? It's not worth it?
0: Mm-mm.
2: Gross.
0: I was like, yeah.
2: You put limoncito on it? What do you put on the caviar? Nothing?
0: Well, we had the first time I tried it was, I've tried it twice. First time I tried it was, where was it at? It was somewhere. It was a restaurant. And we just, we just tried.
1: Little Shack?
0: No, it wasn't Little Shack, bro. I was out of town.
1: Oh.
0: But it was all right. The second time we tried it was a place inside
1: Vegas.
0: Yeah, it was inside Vegas. Boom, boom, boom, boom. I think it was inside Caesar's Palace where it's like a, what do they call it? It's
1: like a flight of caviar?
0: No, it's like caviar and, it's called caviar and bumps or a bump of caviar.
1: Oh, yeah. Man. Oh, what? Buddy.
2: What?
0: Hold on. It's, yeah.
1: Here, fist my bum, dude.
0: It's because our friend, some of our good friends, Caesar and Frankie. They like going there. They like doing bumps. And they're of caviar. So they put like a little dab of caviar and then it's a shot, dude. It's like a
1: shot of what though?
0: Of like, I forgot what it is.
1: Mezcal?
0: It's like something like that,
2: a
0: bro.
2: Shot?
0: So you it's like a
1: that you just take
2: Negroni?
1: A
2: little,
0: you do the caviar and then you drink the thing and bleh.
1: Was it a good combination or not?
0: Dude, it tasted nasty to me.
1: It's not a good combination.
2: Are you supposed to chew the caviar or just like swallow it?
0: Chew it. Yeah.
2: What does it taste?
1: Is it like boba?
2: Yeah, that's what I was going to say. Is it kind of like a boba consistency?
0: Well, it's fish eggs, bro.
2: But like, you know how the boba is like slimy and it's like gummy?
0: Yeah.
2: Is that how?
1: Do you have fish breath afterwards?
0: It's called Caspians.
1: Caspians.
0: It's a speakeasy. It's a hidden VIP lounge.
1: Caspians and bumps?
2: I'm good.
0: It's called Caspians. Like it's. Let me show you guys.
2: I'll stick to my yardstick at
0: it's this,
2: Fat
0: dude.
2: Tuesday.
1: Like, what?
0: Some pate.
1: Oh, wait till that comes here, dude.
0: Oh, hell no, bro. A lot of people are really doing.
1: They're going to be asking for real bums.
0: See, and they even put caviar on lobster. Yeah. Look, so that way you guys can see. That way you guys can see.
1: What the hell is that? Is that a lobster tail?
0: Yeah, it's lobster rolls. And. Let me see.
2: Barfaroni.
0: But that's caviar on top of it, right? Not barfaroni?
2: Barfaroni.
0: So I've never been there, bro, but my friends, we were out. And we're just bar hopping.
1: Caspians?
0: And like, let's go to Caspians. They like going there, dude. So let me show you.
1: I've never heard of it.
0: Hold on. Where would I?
1: Looks like I'm going to have to make a visit.
0: But they're known for that shot. I forgot what it's called.
1: Caspians.
0: I'm trying to find it. Where would I find it?
1: Caviar shot?
0: Yeah, it's a caviar shot. Did you find it?
1: No, I'm looking.
2: Yeah.
0: One
1: moment.
0: It's like all high-end stuff, but yeah.
1: It looks fancy as hell.
0: Yeah, we didn't go eat, dude. We just went to go try that shot. Where is

0: Is that what they're known for?
1: Nasty.
2: Do you have it there, Holly?
0: I'm looking. It's just taking forever to load.
2: Yeah, and yeah, I'm trying to find it right here.
0: What they got?
2: Yeah, they have a whole bunch of like fancy stuff. Like they have like
0: what the hell is this?
2: Yeah, they have like what's it called? Rack of lamb and all that other stuff, dude.
1: A rack of lamb?
2: Hold on.
0: Let's look for this.
1: I'm good.
2: Nah, you're good.
1: I'll stick to my street tacos.
0: All right, maybe YouTube has it.
2: Let me see. I know. Hold on. Yeah, they have Maine lobster rolls. It's a caviar bar. They have a lot of those in Vegas. I'm trying to pull it up. So, caviar speakeasy. I'm seeing some guy on what's it called?
0: Yeah.
2: On Instagram.
0: Dude. Oh, you're right.
2: Yeah, it's a cool little lounge.
0: Okay, this guy didn't take a shot afterwards, though.
2: And they do live music. And then see, there it is. See how he did it? He put it on his hat.
0: Yeah, I'm seeing it.
2: Yeah, and then they put caviar on everything, dude. It's pricey, though.
0: Is it really? What are we looking at for one?
2: I believe it was, I want to say for one, I don't want to, hold on. I don't know why I keep thinking it was like $80 a shot. Yeah, it's like a delicacy shot. And I thought it was, this is not good.
0: Nah, man, I think that's a hard pass for me.
2: Yeah. It's just like, Yeah, we were just out, and our friends were like, hey, let's go do this. Come on, it's really good. And I was like,
0: I mean, I wouldn't mind trying it. Just say I tried it, but.
2: Yeah, it's like a bump of caviar they put in your hand, and then you drink the shot, and it's like,
0: the one I did really enjoy was the one at the Cosmopolitan.
2: Oh, the Verbena.
0: The Verbena shot. Oh, my goodness gracious. Yeah, that one's dangerous, bro.
2: Yeah, the Verbena is a. It's like a flower.
0: It's a little flower. You chew first, right?
2: You chew first, and then you drink the shot, but it numbs your mouth. And it makes you, like, it clears your sinuses for sure.
0: Oh, yeah, it does. Really? It clears a lot of things.
1: Like a Gaganon?
2: I think that is Gaganon.
0: Have you tried it, the drink, before you tried it tastes totally different.
2: Yeah, it tastes totally different. Yeah, it enhances your what's it called?
0: Because it's really strong. The drink's really strong.
1: Gaganon.
0: Yeah. But you try the flower afterwards, and oh, my gosh.
2: Yeah.
0: It's like Christmas in your mouth.
1: Yeah.
2: Christmas in your mouth. Yeah, that's a new one for me. I don't know about that one.
0: Hmm?
2: I don't think I'd want Santa Claus in my mouth.
0: Here, fist my bump, dude.
2: What? Yeah, but I'm, that's the only time like I really try like heavy. I'm like, I don't need it for lunch or anything.
0: What?
2: What are you having for lunch today? Caviar. Tacos de caviar.
0: Nah,
1: leftovers.
2: That's Halloween in your mouth. Nah. Have you ever tried, Romy? You've never tried caviar?
1: Nah, I'm good.
2: Oh, you get grossed out with stuff.
1: Yeah, I do. I'm not good.
0: Let's try some on the air next time, dude.
2: Caviar?
0: Caviar.
2: Well,
0: I'll find some at Zeke's. I'm sure Zeke's has it.
2: Yeah, you gotta try no caviar from Zeke's.
1: It's
2: caviar with a K? Caviar?
1: You definitely get food poisoning for sure. That parasite that's coming around, that's where it's at.
2: Oh, yeah.
0: Oh, yeah. I was gonna say something.
2: Close to diarrhea.
1: Those parasites gonna be...
2: Yeah, nah.
1: Coming for you,
2: Kakana. Oh, yeah. Didn't McDonald's have something like that?
1: They did.
0: What?
1: In select caviar? McDonald's, they had McDonald's caviar.
0: No, they had to pull some of their items, no?
1: It was $100.
0: Because they're getting
1: bucks.
0: People sick, no?
2: I don't know, man. That's
1: gross.
0: I think Taco Bell's doing the same thing right now, too. They're pulling some of their items.
2: Oh, great. As long as it's not the Enchirito.
0: Enchirito? Is that what you get from there?
2: I like the Enchirito, dude. It's limited time.
1: I didn't try it, but Vic tried it. He said it was really good.
2: So good. So good.
0: What?
2: Yeah. But anyway, that place is in Vegas, not here.
0: Caspian.
2: Yeah.
0: Hey, what hotel is it in?
2: Caesar's Palace.
0: Oh, Gold Nugget.
2: The Gold Nugget. Try it there on the Gold Nugget.
1: Yeah.
2: Do they still do the fish shot here in El Paso?
0: I don't know.
1: The fish?
0: That was on Airway, no? What was
2: that? Zócalos.
0: We had like a little tank.
2: Yeah.
0: With fish in it.
2: And then you get the fish and then you drink the fish and then you take the shot.
1: Oh, that is sick.
2: I did that. I came out normal.
1: That explains a lot.
2: I just had marmoleque for a little bit.
1: Oh, gross.
0: Ugh. You had an enhancement. What did you mean by that, dude?
2: Wait, you woke up and you had ED. What do you mean, huh?
0: Was it because of that?
1: Nasty.
2: Yeah, that's crazy. But yeah, the fish shot was popular. Well, it's kind of like you girls, when you guys go get those fish to eat your feet.
0: Oh,
1: yeah,
0: that's right.
1: No, I would not do that.
0: Do they have that here? Or in Alameda, can I get that done, dude?
1: Mm-mm.
0: It's actual fish, like catfish?
2: Yeah. Skoro Ascara, they put your feet in the water there.
0: How do you come out with no feet? They hungry over there, dude.
2: Ate it to the bone. His new combs.

0: a great song right there by Luke Combs, Be By You. It's 8:50 right now. Good morning, El Paso, Cruces and Juarez. And right now on the lines, we have Mr. Carlos from It's Time Credit Repair. Carlos, good morning, sir. How are you?
1: Good morning. Good morning. I'm doing great. How about you guys?
0: Good. So we already got some questions lined up for you. So Carlos is an expert at fixing credit here in the 915. He's helped thousands of people. So Javi, you got some questions?
2: Yep. So Carlos, there's just a few people asking questions about buying a home or purchasing a home. The first person that wrote this question in is asking, can I qualify if I'm self-employed?
1: Yeah, absolutely. I mean, the way they're going to calculate the income is... normally, when you're W-2, when you're an employee, you know, they deduct all the taxes during the year, and then, I mean, you have your net. So when you're self-employed, they're going to consider your net income, not your gross. So you got to be very careful, you know, if you are reporting a lot of deductions and expenses, and your net is very low, you got to be careful with that. So I strongly recommend that you talk to your mortgage lender, or you can call us so we can guide you with that. But yeah, you can definitely buy a house self-employed. It just works a little different.
0: Okay.
2: So Carlos, for people that are trying to get a home, how many months of employment do they need before applying?
1: You know, they're going to look at the last 2 years, last 2 years of income tax. And it doesn't have to be with the same employer. Excuse me. There's a misunderstanding about that. You know, I have several mortgage contacts, and they tell me the key is a gap, not having a gap between, you know, a big gap between employers. But they are going to consider the last 2 years of tax returns.
0: Carlos, I got someone asking. Hold on, they're asking me what is the difference between you helping them and them trying to do it themselves.
1: Well, I mean, this is something that you can try to do on your own. You know, the Fair Credit Reporting Act says we have the right to challenge any information in our credit reports. But it's like everything else. You know, I tell my clients, do you have time to do this? Do you have the experience to do this? I guess at the end of the day, the difference is getting results, getting the results that we want. You know, I tell my clients, well, I mean, I know how to change the oil in my car.
2: Right.
1: Do I want to do it? Do I have time? So that's the key, getting real results.
2: Carlos, I'm getting asked, is it better to get pre-qualified or pre-approved?
1: It's the same thing. It's pretty much the same thing. I don't know if we're talking about a pre-approval for a mortgage or a pre-approval for a credit card or something like that. It's just saying that based on your credit, the chances of getting approved are high, but they still have to look at your income, stability, how long you've been at work. It's the same thing. Pre-approved, pre-qualified, it's the same thing because it's the pre. The pre is the key.
2: Right.
0: Carlos, I'm getting someone asking, is it expensive to get your credit fixed?
1: It is not. It is more expensive having bad credit.
0: Yep.
1: You know, again, the first thing is a free consultation. 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We start with $100. Okay, that's your initial payment, and the rest we set up a very flexible payment plan. It's less than what you think. You know, all the clients that or the all the customers that are coming in because they want to buy a house. You know, as soon as you make that first mortgage payment, you got your money back. You're gonna stop renting, so it's more expensive having bad credit.
0: They're also asking Carlos, is there such a thing as a 609 loophole?
1: 609 loophole. I have no idea what that is.
2: 609 loophole.
0: Yeah, I don't know what that is. Yeah, so they're saying it's something with the credit reporting. Yeah, something with the Credit Reporting Act. Okay, so Carlos, typically with someone that's trying to fix their credit, How long would you suggest, because we always get asked that, how long does it take to fix your credit? I know you've said everyone's situation is different, but on average?
1: Average is 3-4 months. 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
0: Carlos, thank you again, sir, and we'll talk to you again next week, sir.
1: Thank you, guys. Have a nice day.
0: Again, that is Carlos from It's Time Credit Repair. We have any details, you could hit up Javi or me or any of us here, and we'll get you guys the details. 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
2: Oh, because, yeah.
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0: Wake up with Johnny Cage. 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DJ Javi and Romy.
1: Good morning, guys. Summer now is 9:03. It is the Morning Mash. Cage, Javi, and Romy hanging out with you guys on this Tuesday, July 14th. So I want to talk about this, man, because I got an interesting message on La Facebook.
2: Okay.
1: Yeah.
3: What happened?
1: So I got to warn you guys that if you have kids with you, you might want to, you know, lower the radio, even switch the channel, because it does have sexual content in this. Right. So giving you the heads up that that's what we're going to talk about. So parents don't get mad, like, oh my God, why are you guys talking about that? My kids are crying.
2: Yeah,
1: just to give you a heads up. I mean, it's not that bad, but obviously there is sexual innuendos in here.
3: Okay.
1: So I have a question. Actually, one of our female listeners wrote to me and kind of wanted me to ask Romy and our girl listeners something.
2: Uh-oh.
1: All right.
2: Shoot.
1: So I'm just going to read it the way it says. Of course, okay. We keep everyone anonymous. She said, would you stay with someone who sucks in bed?
3: Whoa.
1: Met this too good to be true guy. Literally, he's an amazing person, has a great heart, and everything I've ever wanted. Been seeing each other for about 9 months now. We were intimate 3 months into our relationship.
3: Mm-hmm.
1: The first time sucked. The second time sucked.
3: Oof.
1: The third time sucked. And it has not been better since. So I avoid having sex with him because I just feel like he doesn't know what he's doing. Do I stay or do I go? A girl's got needs too. Ask Romy and your girl listeners.
2: Damn. Should I stay or should I go? Dang, girl. Like that? I don't think that's going to work because if you're not enjoying your intimate time now, is it going to get any better? Like, what are you supposed to do? Teach him? Hey, I'm not. Que hueva. Like, oh, no, do this. Like, what?
1: I clicked on the picture, and I mean, she looks young, but not like, yeah.
3: Yeah, how old is this guy, first of all? Is there any word?
1: I don't know. 50s. I don't know. 70. So do you stay or do you go?
3: Damn, dog.
2: Damn.
3: But everything else is fine, though.
1: The relationship is fresh, man. The relationship is fresh. They're 9 months into this relationship. They slept together 6 months ago.
3: What's that? Eesh.
1: It's been sucking since. He's not getting any better. He just doesn't know what he's doing.
2: Yeah.
1: I'm pretty sure every person, including men, every girl, man, every person's had a partner that they're like, yeah, this is horrible. Like, let's get this over with.
2: Because, I mean, you could teach your partner, but like, you should know the basics.
1: The way it sounds to me, this guy doesn't even know what that like. He's just getting after it.
3: That's him slapping his own.
1: He's wondering those.
3: He's like, you ain't even touch me.
2: I don't know.
1: So what do you think? Do you stay or do you go? Honestly, because she's saying a girl has needs too. Okay, this is bad because she doesn't even want to have sex anymore.
2: Damn, yeah, that's what's bad. That's why I'm saying, like, at this point, like, why do you even want to stay there? Like,
1: like, I don't know what makes it bad. I don't, you know, I just think that he's just, maybe he has no rhythm.
3: But what if she's, we've had this discussion before. What if she's very experienced? That also can turn off a man. Like, where did you learn all this?
1: Or what if he's not well equipped?
3: Or that could be another issue.
2: Could be another issue.
3: He has an insecurity. So I got to work with, girl.
2: I would say,
3: what if he has a little pinguino?
2: My red flag is that she doesn't want to be intimate anymore. Like, that's a big thing. Like, it must be really bad for her.
1: Or can you put the sex aside and love him for the person?
3: But what if he's not? That's the only thing that's lacking in the relationship.
1: That she said. That's horrible. In the message, this is a too good to be true guy. Literally, he's an amazing person and has a great heart. Been seeing each other for 9 months now. We were intimate 3 months into our relationship. She says it right here. First time sucked, second time sucked, third time sucked.
3: Okay.
1: So it has not been good since.
3: Then go find somebody that's going to give you a good revocada, but then it's going to cheat on you.
2: No, I don't think it's necessarily like that. Honestly, I'm just going to say it.
1: Uh-oh.
2: He sounds like a loser.
1: Oh! Wah, wah, wah. He sounds like a loser, Romy?
2: He sounds like a big time nerd. Poor girl.
1: Like a dork?
2: Yeah. Like fresh out of mom's basement, probably still in there.
1: But But what if he's the whole package, just doesn't have the whole package?
3: That's what I mean.
2: Then he's not the whole package. Like I said, my red flag is that she's already not wanting to be intimate. Like, that's already your sign, girl. Like, you're going to find somebody that's going to...
1: lay it down.
3: Not here in El Paso, though.
2: Be good for you in every aspect of life. Because, yeah, you can go for like, oh, well, it's not everything in the relationship. It kind of is, though. Because how are you... You as a human, you need that. You need that human touch. Like, how are you supposed to be intimate with the person you love if they just suck? And yes, you can coach them and you can teach them. But it's like, what if they don't get it, though?
1: So I'm curious. For all of you guys that are right now on the camera. For all of you guys that are on the camera right now. I'm on TikTok right now. You guys are... Romy's on her TikTok. You can find me at KAG_915. I want to know. How many of you guys would stay with someone?
3: Guys wouldn't stay.
1: Well, no.
2: See? Why? Because
3: guys wouldn't stay. There's no way a guy would stay quick.
1: A guy would just ground pound. That's it. And like, boom, and that's it.
2: So
1: you suck later.
2: Why would a female have to be forced to stay?
1: But how many girls would stay with a man? I'm asking my females right now. For all the females right now on the camera, how many girls would stay with a guy that, hey, he's a great person, he's great heart.
3: Treats you well, treats you and your five kids well.
1: You know, yeah, he took you and your kids in. He's, you know, he's everything you ever wanted in a man, but he sucks in bed. How many of you would stay? And there's no sexual connection, because it sounds like she's getting, like she's starting to lose attraction.
3: I think it comes to a point where you got to figure out what's more important, priorities.
2: I don't know.
1: Can't stay.
2: Because, like, what do you mean? Like,
1: because
2: you can coach someone, but, like, what about, like, that passion should, like, come natural to you, shouldn't it? Like, shouldn't, like, what do you... Like, you know what?
1: But
2: I
1: what
2: mean?
1: If there's some people that just don't have rhythm?
3: Nah.
1: Or like, you know.
3: Or not sexual at all.
2: They're saying he's closeted.
1: What if he doesn't? What if he's not sexual?
3: Maybe it's not important to him.
1: Like, what if she is like, hey, you know what? It's not her first rodeo.
3: That's what I mean.
1: It's not her first rodeo, and, you know,
3: she needs more and more and more. Like,
1: and he's like
3: relax.
1: He's like a young, you know, guppy.
2: A gentleman on my live is saying it's not going to work. It sounds like the future of cheating on her part.
1: Or what if she's kinky?
2: I agree.
1: What if she's kinky?
3: She can be.
2: Fernanda says intimacy works when emotions are also there, and the fire if the emotional connection is gone, so is the intimacy. I agree. Someone says some men just don't know how to work with what they have.
1: This person writes in on Instagram saying, that's sad, man. I wouldn't stay if they couldn't pipe me down.
3: What?
1: Okay.
3: What's his name?
1: Nick.
3: Yeah.
2: I don't know. Some are saying communication. Communication goes a long way. Someone said communication. I was in a similar situation. Communication was key. I've been in the opposite side where the sex was great, but no chemistry. I just couldn't do it, they said.
1: Oh, yeah. I think everyone at one point has been with someone that's just like what is it called? Like a fling or a slam bam, thank you, ma'am, right? A one-night stand, right? That person, you're like, hey, psh, whatever. But ladies, obviously.
3: Ladies, come on, ladies.
1: Ladies, you guys always talk about how it's hard to find a good man.
3: A good man. You find a good man, but that's only that.
1: Yeah.
2: Oh,
1: that's lacking here in El Paso,
3: which is rare.
2: Someone said maybe he's finding out that he doesn't actually like girls. A lot of people are saying that.
1: That he might be gay?
3: What?
1: No, she's saying that he doesn't know how
3: gay
1: to,
3: now?
1: He just doesn't know how to do it.
2: That's because doesn't he's it like come natural? Some are saying have him watch.
1: She's like lift my leg up.
2: Someone said, have him watch
3: his own leg.
1: He lifts his leg up.
2: He lifts his.
1: With boots and everything.
2: Some are saying, have him watch some adult content and maybe that'll give him some ideas.
1: She's like, turn me around. And then he turned her around, whole body.
3: That's it, literally. That's it.
1: Sideways, and he lays sideways.
2: A lot of girls are saying, nope, they wouldn't stay. Yeah, nope, sorry. I mean. Nope.
3: Would y'all ladies stay?
2: I wouldn't stay. Someone said, I did, and I would, and it got better. Someone said, nope.
3: Because it can get better.
2: Nope.
1: Oh,
2: nope.
1: Man.
3: Right, ladies?
2: They're saying he probably doesn't like it. How can you even teach that? That's what I'm saying. Doesn't the passion come natural to you?
1: I'm sorry, but I have to ask this. Are there men out there that are not sexual?
3: I'm sure there is.
2: Yeah. They're out there.
3: I'm sure there is.
1: Like, are there men out? Like, have you ladies have you ladies ever encountered a man that's just not into sex?
2: I don't know. I've been married forever.
1: The politically right answer. I don't know what you're talking about.
3: Can't sorry.
2: They said it just needs to be a better pepino, said el pepino.
1: What if she's bad at it?
2: You should wear a mask.
1: God, all these horny guys are jumping on the camera now. Where are you guys at? Where is she at? Give me her number. I'll handle it.
3: I'll take care of business.
1: Oh, man.
2: Ooh, someone said, I know someone who doesn't do that and doesn't like that. My husband said he was weird.
3: Wow. Mm. This person writes in and says, I stayed and I coached and I got better. I'm not a pro, but communication should be there.
1: Someone on Instagram, this is a real story, man. This girl on Instagram just wrote, she's like, what's funny is I've actually been with a guy that used to cry during sex.
2: What?
1: Like, that cry? That was a turnoff.
3: Oh, why would he cry? No. You don't know?
2: Mom! Ah! Mommy! Ah!
3: Damn, dog.
1: I mean, wow. Yes. I didn't never heard of anyone, like a guy crying. That's kind of weird. He cried because she's heavy. I can't breathe. You're killing me.
2: It's because it's the same.
3: I think anybody would cry.
2: You guys just said like a guy wouldn't stay. So why does a girl have to be forced to stay? I just don't like that she doesn't want to be intimate with him anymore. That should be your answer right there, girl.
1: What if she got wide of sight?
2: What?
3: What does that do with food now?
1: Think about it. He's a good dude, but he just doesn't have good bed etiquette.
3: That's
1: or bed, you know.
2: I mean, yeah, you bed can etiquette. Try. You can try to like coach him. You can try to like show him stuff, take him to the store. But I feel like the passion just when you really like or love someone, like it just comes naturally to you. I don't know.
1: Yeah, like what if you lose? Obviously, it sounds like she's losing attraction. She's trying to avoid it now.
3: Mm-hmm.
1: Don't you think he's going to be like, hey, why aren't you doing this anymore?
2: Yeah, because see, like someone said on my live, like that's just going to be grounds for her to look for it for somewhere else. And like, why do that? Just
1: hey, babe.
3: Is the same rules apply for that man that can last?
1: Oh, I don't know.
2: I feel like men can train themselves, though.
1: Damn. I'm curious to know. I'm gonna write back to this girl and I'm going to ask her, how old is this guy?
2: Yeah, because it sounds like he's like 12.
1: No, it sounds like it sounds like he's like in his early 20s. Cause she looks like she's in her 30s.
2: Of it?
1: She looks like,
3: you have a picture?
2: No, I can't show you.
1: I can't, no, cause then your camera's gonna be like, let me see her. Let me see her.
2: Yeah, they're saying, honestly, genuinely, maybe he's just not turned on by her.
1: But he's good to her. He loves her. Like, oh, well, he's good to her. He has a good heart.
3: Yeah, exactly.
1: He wouldn't invest all that and then. I don't know. I'm going to ask. I'll ask right now. And then hopefully I can get a response. Because I told her we're going to talk about it today. So hopefully I can get a response right away. TikTok, you don't stop. To the TikTok, you don't stop. To the TikTok.

0: All right, so I got an update on you guys. So listener is listening to the topic we were just talking about. She's the one that wrote in. So if you're barely tuning in, it's got sexual content. So lower the radio if you got a kid with you. So she wrote in, said, would you stay with someone who sucks in bed? Met this too good to be true guy. Literally, he's an amazing person, has a great heart. Been seeing each other for about 9 months now. We were intimate 3 months ago into our relationship. Mm-hmm. First time suck, second time suck, third time suck. Has not gotten better since. I avoid having sex with him because I just feel like he doesn't know what he's doing.
1: Good Lord.
0: Do I stay or do I go? A girl got needs too. Can you ask Romeo or your girls, listeners, please?
2: Should I go?
0: She confirmed that the guy is 31.
2: Yeah, Safo. Yeah,
0: He's 31.
2: You should know better.
0: 31. She's in her 30s.
2: But if you really want to try, like I said, have him watch some videos and... Maybe he's really nervous. I don't know. I was thinking about this. Maybe he really likes her.
0: Oh, Lord. It's happening again.
2: Mom, what's coming out? Maybe he's like, but he's old though. Like, I know. Honestly, yeah. Ahora sí, qué hueva.
0: The 31 year old?
2: Yeah. You should know better.
0: Ya estás viejo, bro.
2: Yeah, bro.
0: What's
2: the
0: excuse?
2: On.
0: 3 strikes, you're out?
1: I don't know.
2: Maybe if she really likes him, talk to him. Have him watch some videos. Take him to the store. Loosen him up a little bit. But it's also like...
0: So she's writing it in real time.
2: She
0: saying,
2: doesn't want to.
0: Saying what sucks about it, it's not that he's badly equipped. It's just that he has no rhythm. He has no rhythm or foreplay skills. He's horrible. Really horrible.
2: Ay, no. Qué flojera. Yeah, I'm sorry, girl. Just next.
1: Damn.
0: It's a lot of info, girl.
1: That's a lot.
2: Next, because I feel like that's a very important part of a relationship. And if you don't want to do anything already, then that's a red flag for you.
0: Yeah. So he's lazy.
1: He could be.
0: Or he's just not a sexual person.
1: Or maybe he's not a sexual person.
0: Is that okay for a guy to be not a sexual person?
2: I think it's okay, but you should still know how to work it. Is it worth it?
0: Because normally a man peaks early, right? That's always a myth. Mm-hmm. Men peak early, yeah. Women peak later.
1: Later.
0: Yep. Yeah. So, I don't know. He's 31.
2: I don't know.
0: Is this okay? So, is this relationship doomed?
1: It sounds like it because she's sounding negative.
2: Yeah, she sounds very negative already.
0: And she's writing into a radio show.
1: Yeah.
0: About a guy.
2: And she's already saying she does not want to do anything with him. So, that's already a big flag.
0: You got to weigh the pros and the cons.
1: That's what
2: they're
1: I said earlier.
0: You got to weigh the pros and the cons.
2: The girlies on my chat are saying, oh no, she needs to leave him already. He definitely doesn't know how to work with what he has. Poor guy.
0: Well, she said it's not that he's equipped at it. It's just that he has no rhythm and he sucks at foreplay.
1: Then go find somebody your speed.
2: If in 9 months she can't talk to him about it, that's a bad sign. Some people say he might be worth holding and molding him her way. Maybe he needs to practice watching adult content.
0: I'm gonna throw this in there. So what? I don't know this girl. So let's say this girl is experienced, right? She knows what she's doing.
1: Mm-hmm.
0: You know, she's been through some battles.
2: She's had a kid or two.
0: She's been through a couple of wars and a couple of battles, and you know, right? We all have. But so let's say that she starts showing him this. In his mind, he's thinking, how does this girl know this?
1: I said that earlier too.
0: Like, dude, like she's doing things that like
1: it can be a turnoff for a man.
0: Because what if he's like,
1: not all of us are having sex at, you know, at a young age.
0: But she's more, what if she's,
1: and she's more experienced, you know what I mean?
0: And then
2: a young
0: that
2: age,
0: doesn't make,
2: you're in their 30s.
0: That doesn't mean anything. But I'm saying like that, she's been like, let's say she's been sexually active for
1: a while. That's what I mean.
0: And she's been through a couple of battles and, you know.
1: Not all of us were having sex at that age.
0: Yeah, or whatever. Uh-huh. And then this guy, maybe, you know, he was a late.
2: He's 31 though.
0: But it's okay, he bloomed late. Like, hey, you know what? He didn't do it till he was whatever, you know? Or he just was never really sexual. It really wasn't important to him or whatever, right? And now he's going to have it in his head like, hey, this girl might be like, have.
2: That's such a double standard though, because why is it okay for the man to know things, but not the woman?
0: But it's because, no, but I'm saying because a guy's, it gets in your head and you'll be like, man, this girl has, maybe she's got some miles on
1: yep.
0: to her.
1: Oh yeah.
0: Because she knows all these different things and she knows like, you know.
1: Oh yeah.
0: How, like, where did she learn that?
1: Yep.
0: I think anyone would think, well, I mean, more women, I mean, more men.
1: More men would think that for sure.
0: So that could be also backfiring for her if she tries to mold him, like, to do this.
2: Maybe.
0: Yeah, yeah.
1: She's like, how do you know all this?
0: Bodies. Hey, and it's okay. We all got bodies.
2: I just think I'm going to have to agree with our listeners. Yeah. I just think he's just not into her. Not like that. Because again, I'll say it again, especially at 31, that passion comes naturally. No, they don't teach you that.
0: Okay, I'm reading some of the guys' comments that they're writing to me on Instagram. One of our male listeners says, what if she's down there for him? Like, she's just not.
1: What do you mean?
0: Like, I can't say it.
2: Huh?
1: What?
0: Like, what if her stuff is not good for him? That it's not turning him on enough?
1: Do a Carfax, what?
0: I don't know.
1: Beat up.
2: Ooh.
0: But I think you guys are right where you're saying that this relationship is kind of doomed because she's already getting that negative thought.
1: Instead of being positive, she's being negative.
0: She's writing
1: instead
0: into
1: of saying, and, like, I'm going to teach this guy.
0: With all due respect, she's writing into a radio show asking for, like, hey, guys, like, would you guys, because this sucks.
1: Yeah.
0: If she already has that negative image of him, and it's, because think about
1: it's
0: it.
1: Kind of doomed already.
0: Because think about it, you started having, you know, intimacy, what, 6 months ago, and it's
1: bad.
0: Been horrible ever since.
1: Yeah. To her eyes, to her liking. Maybe for somebody else, that guy's probably a champ. Perfect.
0: He's like, oh my God.
1: This is great.
2: Yeah, no.
0: What if this girl has like a high sexual tendency?
1: That's what I mean.
2: What if she doesn't though? Let's just say she's just normal. She's normal.
0: What if she's a nympho?
1: That could be another thing.
0: What if she's a nympho? Seriously. What if she's got one of those high sexual, like, oh, man. You know?
1: Say, what if she smells? What do you mean by that?
0: Throwing a hot dog down the hallway.
2: What?
0: You guys are bad.
2: What does that mean? They're saying, run, Forrest. You can't teach an old dog new tricks.
0: Oh. Yes, I don't think. It just sounds like he's not the right dude for her. You're right, Freddie.
1: Exactly.
2: Yeah.
0: It sounds like he has a great heart, but you know what?
1: Maybe
0: you
1: need someone. Keep it moving.
0: Maybe you need someone, but be warned. The grass isn't always greener on the other side.
1: That's what I said earlier, too.
0: What if you meet a great guy that's, you know, you can
1: work in your bed, but andale.
0: Can lay down, but I te trae como, you know.
2: No, you'll find your match, girl. I just think this is not the match for you, especially if you already don't want to partake in any activities.
0: Oh, man.
2: Leave him LARPing at Memorial Park and just go about your way.
0: What's my opinion? I think if you're a sexual person, that maybe this isn't going to work.
1: No?
0: Because obviously you know what you're doing.
1: Yeah, and you want somebody that...
0: And you want a man that can...
1: Because it can get frustrating trying to teach
0: someone. You want a man that can lay it down properly for you.
1: But what if it's not enough?
0: Your need. But God, then you're going to find someone. You're going to find your stallion, right? Let him go about and find the girl that maybe, you know, he can please and be happy.
1: Exactly.
0: Because I think it sounds like the way you're already taking the tone of, like, I don't want to do it anymore.
1: Mm-hmm. Then don't do it no more.
0: Sounds like you're already turned off.
2: Mm-hmm.
0: So.
1: That's not fair for him either.
0: Yeah. Yeah, it's not fair for him. It's not fair for him.
1: Like, what the hell's going
2: no
1: on?
2: Yeah. Su wee-wee-cho.
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1: Good morning, El Paso. It's Romy with your 915 traffic and weather report. Weather is currently 78. Today's high will be 90. Looking at traffic for your morning commute, there's currently an accident on the 2000 block of Lomaland Drive. Also on the 4000 block of Ladd Place, as well as the 600 block of West 4th Avenue. This is Romy with your 915 traffic and weather report. Mix 92.7.
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3: 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All right, so good morning to you guys.
2: Good morning, guys.
1: Hello.
3: We're hanging out for 30 more minutes, man. We just... had a little bit too much now, so.
2: Too much?
3: Yeah.
1: Too much wee wee chill?
3: Yeah. I'm not going to lie. I'm pretty sure there's some 31-year-olds right now that are
2: probably driving down to I-10 or 8th, like,
3: she's talking about me. It's me.
2: He's on his way to work.
1: Is that me?
3: Stop calling her. It's me.
2: Well, why did you call him?
1: Honestly speaking, pobrecillo, man. Like, you're too old to be.
3: You think so?
1: To be like that.
3: But it raises the question, what if she's a very sexual person and he's not?
2: Yeah?
1: Yeah.
3: I mean, I can't say they can't work, but she's already basically turned off from him and it's not gonna work. So yeah. We're talking about a message that we got on Facebook about a girl who says that she met a great guy, but he just doesn't do it in the bedroom for her.
1: Yeah.
3: And it hasn't gotten better since, so she's avoiding it now.
2: Damn, that's horrible.
3: Is that petty? Like, he's got a great heart. Maybe he's got a great career.
2: Yeah.
3: Everything you wanted, but then he's
2: petty?
3: Lacking
2: I don't
3: that
2: know
3: one
2: about petty, but
1: no, it's just that they're already in their 30s.

0: to put in the work. Like someone said on my chat earlier, maybe he focused on his career and whatever, and he just didn't have enough time for many, if any, relationships. And that's valid too. Good for him. But
1: here's a, like,
0: only she knows.
1: Here's the danger. I think if she tries to show him too much, it could be a turn off to him, like Javi said. It could be a turn off to him, like, hey, well, you know, you've been around more than I have, so.
2: That could be a turn off.
1: You never know. So you got to be cautious with that too.
2: Oh, yeah.
0: Yeah.
1: You guys got funny stuff on. You guys, I love what you guys, the jokes you guys crack.
0: What are you guys saying?
1: She's a nurse, huh? Oh, she works at
2: theater. Oh, here we go. Wow. Stereotyping. Oh, I love it.
1: Yeah, but good luck to that listener. Hopefully it works out for her and hopefully she makes the right decision and doesn't hurt him either. You know, that sucks. Because what if he's all in love with her? That sucks too.
2: That sucks.
0: Ah, but see, it's because it goes back to what I said. Like, if he really likes her and is really attracted to her, like that passion, the movement comes natural with that passion.
1: Yeah,
0: like,
1: but it's also going to affect his ego.
2: Oh, yeah.
0: Someone said earlier on my chat, they said, does he even know how to kiss? I wonder. It's all sloppy.
1: Anyways.
2: I feel bad for him now.
1: I do feel bad for him.
2: She's going to break it to him.
0: Because you're already grown, man. Like, you should know better.
2: Look, Eddie, it's not going to work.
1: Eddie. I'm Eddie.
2: Why?
1: Like, I think we all got our flaws. Everybody has a flaw. Nobody's perfect. Maybe some people...
2: Maybe that's his flaw.
1: Maybe some people, you know, I don't know.
2: Maybe.
1: Some people smoke. Some people drink. Some people aren't go-getters. Some people are lazy. Some people, you know, aren't sexual. I think everyone's got their flaws.
2: Thing, yeah.
1: But if that flaw is too big to where you can't, you know, enjoy your relationship, then you maybe want to sit back and reevaluate your decision.
2: Yep.
0: Yeah. So Albert brings up a good point on my chat. He says if she was that sexual, she wouldn't have waited 3 months, which is true. You don't think she would have like kind of pushed it a little bit sooner? Like 3 months is a long time.
1: Okay. Here's a question for you. This is a good one. So how long do you wait then?
2: For what?
1: You start seeing someone, how much before you smash papas?
0: I don't know. Everything's so different now. I wouldn't know. But let's see.
1: I know the bastard. I know where this bastard's going.
2: Know. Nope.
1: I know where this guy's so going.
2: Nope. Not today.
1: How long do you wait? Honestly, how long do you wait?
0: I don't know.
1: How long do you wait? A night.
0: I guess, I don't know, it depends.
1: She's never getting a call back.
0: On like the people and how they attracted they are to each other. And some might say a week, some might say a month, some might say 3 weeks.
1: So look, this girl says 3 months.
2: 3 months is good. But some of y'all waiting that long?
1: Two dates.
2: I wait, two dates? Nope, not gonna do it, dude.
0: Ooh, someone said.
1: I can read you like a book, bro.
0: Someone said she's really gonna let go of a good man over an easy fix. That's what I mean. Like, it's up to her. But I think the fact that she doesn't want to be intimate anymore is a red flag for her. Mm-hmm. Maybe if she was like, I keep trying and it's just not. But that's not what she said. She just said, I'm just done. I don't know.
1: You guys are hilarious.
0: Work with his huevicho, girl.
1: Romy, Monday. What's too soon?
0: Too soon? Maybe like a day.
2: Yeah.
0: Couple days.
2: Well.
0: Like a week.
1: I used to have a golden rule.
2: Give it up the first day. You're
1: out. You voted off the island.
0: That's too soon. Like
1: What's too soon?
0: I'd say a week. 2 weeks.
1: A week's too soon?
0: 3 weeks.
1: Yeah, perfect. You already know each other's last name.
2: What?
1: Yeah, just no last
0: name. I mean, it's because it depends what you're in it for, you know?
1: How much? Okay, for a guy, it's different. Obviously, we're ready to go that day.
0: Yeah, we know. Except for this guy.
1: Yeah,
0: he doesn't know how to use it.
1: He hasn't been ready.
2: Oh.
1: He slept on this one. Us guys, we're different. We're really different. Because if a girl's down, we're down.
0: Yeah.
1: Most guys.
0: But see, why is it a problem if the girl is ready and the guy's not?
1: That's not a problem.
0: You guys just said it is.
1: Yeah, it depends what Susie you're asking.
2: Exactly. It depends who you're asking. Because that's the turnoff for me.
1: Really? The first night? Really?
2: Yeah. Well, yeah. Like, dude. Like, well, damn. How many other men have you told that?

0: really likes you.
1: Nah, on the first date?
0: What if you guys have been talking for a while, though?
1: How long is a while, though?
2: Yeah.
0: Like, that's couple true. Of days. Like you started talking on Friday and you're ready to clap cheeks on
2: Sunday. Damn.
0: After church. I'm kidding.
1: Everybody's different, man.
0: No, it is. So, like,
1: that's just the way I see things.
0: But wouldn't you
1: like, agree? If you're down that quick, like,
0: wouldn't
1: really?
0: You agree that a lot of men would probably be ready to go?
1: Majority of men, yes.
2: Yeah, they you would.
0: They're called into action. Guys would be ready.
1: I'm ready.
2: Right? You guys coach. Are just kind of waiting on the lady. I don't know. I think it just, everyone's different.
0: I will say 2 weeks.
1: 2 weeks is good enough?
2: 2 weeks?
1: Damn, that's quick.
2: Let's see, how long did I wait when I met my husband? I don't remember. It was a long time ago.
1: How long did you wait till they got into your underwear?
0: Till she got into my underwear? About a month.
1: A month?
0: Yeah.
2: I don't remember.
1: Played hard to get, huh?
0: I played hard to get, dude. It was me.
2: Yeah, I think like, it was about a month. No, maybe no, a couple no. weeks.
1: Covered your eyes?
0: I was like, no. Not tonight. Slow down, Ebony. No. No. No. Okay.
1: But then, what?
0: She got me. She's like, oh, the move's gone.
2: They're saying poor dude isn't going to recover from this. I know.
0: Nah, man.
2: I guess, it depends.
0: I was 2 weeks.
2: It depends on the chemistry with that person. It depends on both of y'all.
0: Yeah.
2: It depends. Like, si las cosas se dan.
0: Yeah, it's just, I don't know.
1: I think also has to do with age, too. Some, not all.
0: Yeah, that's true.
1: You ask a 21-year-old, like, I'm ready now.
2: True.
0: Yeah, exactly.
1: You ask a 50-year-old, well, let me take my pills first.
0: Take my blue chew.
1: I'll be ready. Give me a couple of hours.
0: I'll be ready in an hour, honey.
2: By that time, she's already won, done and done. She already went and came back.
0: I don't know. I mean,
1: I don't know, man.
0: I think as guys, we also know. You also know who's down and who's not.
1: Oh, right? Yeah, of course.
0: Us guys, we have that sense like, this chick's down. I already know.
2: Yeah.
0: Right?
1: But yeah, that's all it's going to be, though.
0: Yeah?
1: You're not going to take him serious.
0: I mean, there's dudes out there that we get that, like, you know, there's people I know. And ladies,
1: yep.
0: Is it true that ladies,
1: so women do it too.
0: Can I ask you something? Can I ask my girl something?
2: Uh-huh.
0: Is it true that when a woman meets a man that she likes,
2: when a man,
0: she already knows when she's going to sleep with him?
2: Yeah. Yeah.
0: What if she's really, really attracted to him? Like, oh, man, that guy's hot.
2: Yeah, okay? I'm sure the ladies do. They're probably like, okay, I'm going to see if I can wait.
0: Yeah.
2: X amount of time or X amount of days.
0: Before I get turned on and, oh, my God, he's so hot. Yeah. And I can't. And then girls, I think the minute you know I'm going to sleep with that guy, and then there's a guy that you can date, like, mm-hmm, he's...
1: Nah.
0: I'll have a date and get a free dinner.
1: That's it?
0: I'll get Ruth Chris for free, but I ain't going to put out.
1: Damn.
2: They're saying girls are more aggressive nowadays.
0: Oh, yeah. No, I believe it. It's crazy.
2: Oh, yeah.
0: But I think women already have their mindset.
1: Oh, yeah, absolutely.
0: When they meet you.
1: That I agree.
0: So, guys, I think that says a lot about you.
1: What do you mean?
2: About what?
1: What?
0: If a girl, you meet a girl,
2: mm-hmm,
0: and she's all into you, and then, hey, she's like...
2: She's ready. And you're like, no, I'm serving. No, I'm reserving myself.
0: No, but you're like, all right. But then she knows, like, hey, you know what? Like, it's, you know... She's pretty into you, right?
1: Okay.
2: Yeah.
0: And she's ready. Like, that girl already knows when she's going to, mm-hmm, you know.
1: What?
0: When she's going to,
2: mm-hmm, she knows if she is and if she's not.
0: When she's going to let you slip one past the goalie.
2: Okay.
0: Right? She already knows.
1: Okay.
0: But she's holding herself because she got to show respect.
2: Yeah.
0: You know, and I agree. Girls have always been aggressive. I think girls are the gatekeeper because they know that it's until they say, right?
2: When the green light goes.
0: But though, when you get them, but a smart dude will know how to work that down to a day or two.
2: Damn.
0: Like, oh, you want to put your guard up? 2 weeks, huh?
1: Okay.
0: Watch 2 days.
2: But, like, the same can go for men, because what if the girl's, like, also ready in her own mind, but the guy's like, oh, no, I'm going to wait. Like, oh, got to respect her. Respect my, like, bro, come on.
0: So, Javi, you'd be turned off if a girl's like, let's, but if she was, like, ready when
1: but I did tell you that story, remember?
0: Yeah. If she was ready.
1: But that's just me, though. I didn't want that.
0: So,
1: like, you even said it too. It's like, it's not as important as it was back then in her 20s and 30s.
0: Yeah, no, it's different now, bro. It's obviously.
1: Now, like, to me, it's like, yes, is it fun? Yes, do I want it? Who doesn't? Whatever, right? But, like, it's not important. I dated somebody for about a month, and I told that person, like, she even asked. She's like, are you all right? Are you still playing with toys?
0: No, but seriously, you actually just...
1: And I told her straight out, like, dude, that's not what I want right now.
0: No cumbias today.
1: No cumbias?
0: Yeah, they're wanting your cumbias. I'm like, that's a vale, dude. Move right out.
1: And so I told her within the month, and she's like, well, dude, you haven't even tried anything.
0: Yeah.
1: Like, you haven't even touched me or anything. I'm like, yeah. The hell? I'm like, all right, well, I'm down if you want to do it, but guess what? It's going to change everything, bro.
0: That's weird, bro. That's
1: and it did.
2: Why
1: did
2: it change?
1: And it changed.
0: I know, everyone's different, I know, but that's kind of weird to me, dude. Because a month's a kind of a long time, but you weren't ready.
1: I wasn't ready at that time.
0: Damn. Was this a long time ago?
1: Oh, yeah.
0: Yeah? Like a month?
1: Like, no.
0: 2 weeks? No, that's a while back.
1: You say you're ready to play with toys.
0: This is a while back.
1: Nah, that was about years ago, a couple of years back.
0: But it's
1: like
0: okay
1: 5 years, 6 years. I don't know. I forgot.
2: Death in the Hoodie said, I don't know why, but I want to know Care Bear's opinion on this.
0: All right.
2: What the heck? What?
0: Ah, Care Bear.
2: What? What? That's so random.
1: So it did change everything. I did it, and it changed everything.
0: You didn't like her anymore?
1: I lost respect for her.
0: No way.
2: What?
0: How could you lose respect?
1: But because she wasn't respecting my boundaries. So you wanted that? Okay, here you go.
0: Hold on, you have boundaries?
1: Now I do.
0: No, but seriously, you really...
1: Now
0: really,
1: I do.
0: You really lost your respect for her?
1: I did. Wow. I lost total respect for her.
0: What? Did you guys keep on seeing each other?
1: Nah, what? Yeah, yeah, but it wasn't the same anymore. And I told...
2: What? That's so random.
1: So it did change everything. I did it, and it changed everything.
0: You didn't like her anymore?
1: I lost respect for her.
0: No way.
2: What?
0: What? How could you lose respect?
1: But because she wasn't respecting my boundaries. So you wanted that? Okay, here you go.
0: Hold on, you have boundaries?
1: Now I do.
0: No, but seriously, you really...
1: Now
0: really,
1: I do.
0: You really lost your respect for her?
1: I did. Wow. I lost total respect for her.
0: What? Did you guys keep on seeing each other?
1: Nah, what? Yeah, yeah, but it wasn't the same anymore. And I told her that. It's not going to be the same.
0: That's...
1: Because at that time in my life, I was going through whatever I was going through. Yeah. That's not what I wanted. I didn't want sex.
2: Oh, that's right. We should ask Bali. He seems like...
0: It's the worst one you want to ask, bro. It's the worst one.
2: You'll be ready the second they meet.
0: He's like... Words. Yeah, toilito.
1: Yep.
0: No.
1: And that rule still applies.
0: Really?
1: Still that rule still applies for me, bro. Like, I'm willing to wait.
0: So it's when you feel the chemistry.
1: No,
0: right?
1: Yeah, exactly. And so it might take a week, it might take 2 weeks, it might take a month. But I don't know. I don't like you said, is there a time? I don't know if there's a time. Everybody's different.
0: Ah, oh, man. That's... I don't know. I think that's a stretch for me. Because a month, I think you kind of already know the person. You kind of see what they've been up to. And like, if you guys,
2: and also, like, wouldn't you want to have that intimacy so that you know, like this girl, our listener that sent in her thing, like that way you'll know if you're like compatible, if you're like, oh my God, like this is the one. I feel like that's a very intimate.
1: Not just basing off of sex.
2: That's a very intimate thing for human beings. And like, I think that's kind of like the thing that'll make everything click for you, or maybe it won't. Where you're like, oh, you know what? I felt a connection with this person. Like, I feel like that's when you know if you connect or not.
0: I get it. As women, you know, you're taught, like, I need to respect myself. And that way, you know.
1: Some don't. Clearly.
0: But some are right. Like, I think the playing field is leveled now, bro. I think it's very different now.
1: For some.
0: I think, no, I'm saying, like, this generation now.
1: Oh, yeah,
0: like,
1: of course.
0: It's different. Like, it's bad out there. It's all about, like.
2: Yeah,
0: this generation. If you don't do it, guess
2: crazy.
0: What? The next girl's going to do it, or the next guy's going to do this.
2: Mm-hmm.
0: So, you're warned. I think that's how it is.
1: That sucks.
0: And I think the whole thing of like, oh, I got more bodies than you got more bodies. I think girls are like, I don't care. Psh,
1: I got more. I probably have more than you.
0: And what? Someone will take me in.
2: Ooh.
0: Right? That double standard's kind of gone now. I think that's the old school way of thinking.
1: I agree, man.
0: 9:51 the time.

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2: Good morning, guys. It is 10:02 right now. Time for us to start making our way on out the door. Of course, me and Javi come back for our mix shows. Catch me at noon for the noontime workout. Catch Javi at 5 for the bombucha. Romy, any last traffic to report?
3: There is that accident on 4th Avenue in downtown. That one is still going on. Also, the one on Ladd, 4,000 block of Ladd, is also still there as well this morning. So be careful out there on your morning commute. Mm-hmm.
2: There you go.
4: There it is.
3: Yeah.
2: What an eventful morning.
3: Yeah, that was fun.
2: And what a whole bunch of like conversation, adult talk that we had today. And what did we learn? We learned that there's probably some 31-year-olds right now, males, that are questioning their 9-month relationship.
3: Yeah.
2: Yeah.
3: Que no sabe usar su wiwish.
2: Yeah.
3: Pobrecillo.
2: I tell you.
3: He's cried himself to work this morning. Thanks a lot, guys.
2: Yeah.
3: You guys made him cry.
2: Yeah. It's crazy, man. So anyways. You any final words? Did we miss anything? I think we got all the jokes in.
4: Yeah, I think we did. Pobre vato.
2: There's a 31-year-old stressed somewhere. You know, this is interesting. We'll probably talk about this tomorrow because we're out of time for right now. But someone we know, a coworker of ours.
4: Yes.
3: Mm-hmm.
2: Told us that before she gets intimate with someone, she asks him to go do blood work with her.
4: STD test.
3: Okay.
2: So that way they make sure that they're both okay and
4: they're both safe.
2: Healthy. That way he has peace of mind and she has peace of mind.
3: Yeah.
2: That they can't give each other anything.
3: Mm-hmm.
2: I was like, really? You do that? And
4: yeah.
2: She's like,
4: yeah. If they want to sleep with me, then they're going to do it.
2: So we're going to talk about that tomorrow. We'll have a little bit more adult talk tomorrow.
4: And what's more wild too is that this person was based, she wasn't on no birth control. But she was basing it off her menstrual cycle, I guess. I guess women have their time.
2: Yep.
4: And there's, according to her, there was like a window where she's safe, according to her, without getting pregnant. I've never heard of that. I'm like, okay. That's wild, dude. There's no way in hell
2: I've heard of that. That's counting days, right, Robert?
4: Yeah, you're counting your days.
3: You can't really trust that.
4: Hell no. Yeah.
3: There is such a thing, but I personally wouldn't trust that.
4: Nope.
2: Yeah.
3: Because you never know.
2: So we'll talk about that tomorrow. We'll get into that tomorrow. That'll be a good little.
4: That's a good one too, man.
2: Yeah, there you go.
4: I think women would get. I think women would get offended. No.
2: You start dating. A guy tells her, "Hey, let's
4: go get an STD test.
2: Let me get an STD test on you because I've heard about you."
4: Not like that.
3: Not like that.
4: Because I heard about you.
3: I think if you.
4: But I want to be with you.
2: I'm just kidding. I wanna. But yeah, no. Hold on. Take this little test first.
4: Eesh.
3: No, I think it's about being safe and healthy.
4: What do you mean it's not 100%?
2: What are you saying, Romy?
3: That it's about being safe and healthy, especially if it's a brand new person. Let's say you do not know anything. You've never met this person before in your life. You've never seen them before. I think it's just about being cautious and healthy and safe.
2: But yeah, I agree with that. And also, don't forget, it can also be dormant. Like, you know what that means? Like that disease doesn't, you know, pop up until later, like herpes or something.
4: Oh,
2: right?
4: Great,
2: like,
4: dude. Know,
2: it'll pop up later and like you get a flare and you're like, oh yeah, I'm clean right now.
4: Great.
2: Yeah. All scratching.
4: Great.
3: Why are you so itchy, babe? I don't know.
2: All scratching his jock.
3: It's a new soap.
4: Great, dude.
2: Anyways, you ready to get on out of here, guys? Yeah. I'm ready.
3: Yeah.
4: I'm ready.
3: I feel good about it. We wish you a Merry Christmas.
2: You what?
3: We
2: wish you a Merry Christmas?
3: We wish you a Merry Christmas.
2: Yeah, so that way we can get on out, guys. You guys have yourselves a great day.
4: All right, man.
2: I hurt my ear. The hell that was. And, before we go, though.
3: Uh-oh.
4: What do we have? We have tickets for Shinedown.
2: For Shinedown.
4: Let's do that real quick.
2: So call number 9-541-1043. If you want to go check out the rock band Shinedown. 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
1: All right. Thank you.
4: Thanks.
2: Okay. And there you go, guys. 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And thank you guys for joining us. We'll see you guys mañana. Bye, guys.
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0: 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So before anyone starts calling this a health hack, don't. Make sure it's under a doctor's care. For me, if it's Diet Coke that's doing the healing, you know I live a soda every day. 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

She was kind of mean to me when I interviewed her. 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Joey C hanging out on Mix 92.7. 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

0: 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Lizzo hung out with Drew Barrymore, gushing over her comedian boyfriend.
1: You have a really lovely man in your life, don't you?
2: I do.
1: I hear he's funny.
2: Yeah, he's a comedian.
1: Oh my God!
2: He's
1: what
2: a comedian.
1: What is that like?
2: It's funny because I like to think that I'm a funny person, and then when you meet like a comedian, you realize like being funny professionally is a whole different ball game. I'm like, I'm not funny at all, actually, because comedians are geniuses.
1: Geniuses.
2: Because they have to observe things.
1: Doctors, you know, who heal, in fact.
2: Literally, but like it's like the Seinfeld. Like they observe mundane things and they make it humorous to us. Like, what's the deal with peanuts on airplanes? I'm like, I never thought about how that's funny, but Jerry Seinfeld and comedians do. So like the way he observes the world, I'm just like, wow, you're like Einstein, but just like really hot.
1: Yeah, and funny.
2: And funny.
0: Lizzo in love. One way to tell when someone's in a happy, healthy relationship is that they stop posting cryptic captions on IG. It's Mix 92.7.
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1: 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More than 150,000 people are living with HIV in the United States and they don't know it. But while others are cutting back, we are stepping up. When the world looked away, we didn't. And we never will.
3: 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Come on!

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Hey, it's Joey C. Apparently, Texas is landing on a new list that Texans are not going to be happy with. We'll do a deep dive in the next three songs. 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

0: 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The ranking looked at things like quality of life and healthcare, worker protections, and the environment, which means, of course, the comment section is going to be as entertaining as all. It's more fun than the actual list. One thing we know for sure, nothing brings Texans together faster than somebody insulting us. I'm Joey C, Joey C Radio on TikTok. I'm on Twitter too if you want to go hang out over there. Johnny Cage in the Noontime Workout coming up next. Stay here, it's Mix 92.7. 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
1: That's right. Good afternoon. It is noon right on the dot. Your boy Johnny Cage clocking back in, getting ready to do some work. Noontime workout every weekday, of course, from noon to one. So hello to all of you guys. Getting ready to drop a whole bunch of new stuff on. You got a whole bunch of cool edits, mashups, some dance cuts. I got some new stuff from Anima. Also a new one from Cascade that I'm going to drop. And I got a little personal edit of mine that I'm going to test out today. So let's see how that goes. I'm also streaming live on TikTok. If you want to come say hello, join the fun, talk to everyone. Big shout out going out to all our regulars that always join me on my TikTok live stream. You can find me at KAGE_915. Again, that's KAGE_915. And if I sound a little excited right now, it's because I am. Because I know you guys saw who just got added to the Carol G show. Oh my God. Oh my God. The beautiful Becky G. The beautiful Becky G has been added to the Karol G show at the Sun Bowl. That is going to be awesome. It just, that fire concert just became even more fire. So, yeah, Becky G is coming. And you guys are already telling me I better wash my tanguilla so I can throw it at her. Right? It's all good, man. But, yeah, it's going to be a great, great concert. And don't forget, as that concert nears, we are going to be your ticket outlet right here. We're going to be hooking up people with free tickets to go check out Karol G as the concert gets closer. Not today. Everyone's like, oh, my God. I think I'm more excited. Don't get me wrong. I love Karol G, but I'm hella excited to see Becky, of course. Damn, son. Damn. So anyways, getting ready to drop into the mix right now. Again, you can let me know where you're listening in from. You can find me on TikTok at KAGE_915. I also got some details on what is going down today, because today at Speaking Rock, it's Terrific Tuesdays. Those guys give away so much money today. It is crazy. I have all the details on exactly what they're giving away today and every Tuesday in July coming up in a couple of minutes. But right now, let's get into the mix. It's a noontime workout right here on Mix 92.7.

0: A little Paramore rework right there from the homie Wookie. It's a new town workout. Johnny Cage laying it down for you guys. Man, Taco Tuesday. What's on the menu for today, huh? Tacos? Maybe. What are you guys grubbing today? Anyways, big shout-outs going out to all of you guys on the camera right now. TikTok Live, you can find me at KAGE_915. Tuesday, you definitely got to go check out Speaking Rock today because those guys are giving money away like crazy. I'm like, damn, bro, I guess money grows on trees over there because they have terrific Tuesdays going on every Tuesday in July. So starting at 4 o'clock today, and this is every Tuesday in July, at 4 o'clock, they start doing drawings for $1,000 cash and free play. So $1,000 to play the machines there. Every 30 minutes after that, every 30 minutes, $500 drawings for $500. Excuse me, drawings for $500 every 30 minutes. And then at 11 o'clock tonight, they're going to be doing a grand prize drawing. Every Tuesday, Speaking Rock is giving away either your choice of a brand new 2026 Ford F-150 or $62,500 in cash. That drawing is tonight at 11 p.m. Again, you do have to be present to win. And yes, it is 21 and up. It is a casino. So, yeah, terrific Tuesdays over at Speaking Rock Casino. Be sure and hit them up. Your chance to win some cash like all day long, man. All day long. But, yeah, that is going down today over at Speaking Rock. And a big shout out going out to them and shout out going out to the tribe. And, again, they're located at 122 South Old Pueblo Road. Taking a break. Coming right back with some more heat.
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0: Yes, sir. You can never go wrong with ending it with Rufus right there. It's the Newtown Workout done and over with for today. Big shout-outs going out to all you guys, man. Join me on the TikTok live stream as you do every weekday at noon. Appreciate you guys. Of course, we're House and Dance Music Live. You already know. You already know how I do, man. So thank you so much. I'll be back at it tomorrow afternoon. Some fresh new cuts, mashups, all that good stuff. And that's going to do it for me, man. Appreciate all you guys. We'll see you guys mañana. You guys keep it locked. Who's coming up next? I think it's Joey next, then Bianca, and then Javi will be up at 5 for the Bambucha. If not, back at it bright and early tomorrow, 7 a.m. for the morning mash. Guys, have the rest. Enjoy the rest of your day. I know France and Spain are going at it right now, so I'm going to go watch that game. Bye, guys.
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Doctors prescribed a sody, a Diet Coke, to help treat a patient's stomach problem. Seriously, more next.

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0: 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Make sure it's under a doctor's care. For me, if it's Diet Coke that's doing the healing, you know I live a soda every day. 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
1: You have a really lovely man in your life, don't you?
2: I do.
1: I hear he's funny.
2: Yeah, he's a comedian.
1: Oh my God!
2: He's
1: what is that like?
2: It's funny because I like to think that I'm a funny person. And then when you meet like a comedian, you realize like being funny professionally is a whole different ballgame. I'm like, I'm not funny at all, actually. Because comedians are geniuses.
1: Geniuses.
2: Because they have to observe things.
1: Doctors, you know, who heal, in
2: literally,
1: fact.
2: Literally. But like, it's like the Seinfeld, like they observe mundane things and they make it humorous to us. Like, what's the deal with peanuts on airplanes? I'm like, I never thought about how that's funny. But Jerry Seinfeld and comedians do. So like the way he observes the world, I'm just like, wow, you're like Einstein, but just like really hot.
1: Yeah, and funny.
2: And funny.
0: Lizzo in love. 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

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I wouldn't be calling if I didn't feel this heavy.

0: 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Hey, it's Joey C. A new CNBC ranking listed Texas as the second worst state to live in for 2026, right behind Tennessee. The ranking looked at things like quality of life and healthcare, worker protections, and the environment, which means, of course, the comment section is actually more fun and entertaining than the actual list. What we know for sure is that nothing brings Texans together faster than somebody insulting us. I'm Joey C. I'll see you tomorrow. Bianca, it's all yours. It's Mix 92.7. 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

Hey guys, and happy Tuesday. Yesterday was so boring without no Love Island right before bed. 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Well, I did have a family dinner, which was good. 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

And I don't know who needs to hear this, talking actually to myself, because I set alarms in increments of like 10 minutes apart. I'm like, I'm going to attempt to wake up at 8. And then we got one at 8:15 and then 8:20 and then, you know, 8:30. Just, you know, that's the last one. I got to wake up by then. Maybe one more snooze. But now I don't feel so bad, because just an extra 11 minutes of sleep can reduce your risk of heart attack. Yep. Research shows. I don't know, you know, how they found this out. I actually don't need to know anymore. I feel like I'm just in the fact that I don't wake up on the first alarm. I'm doing it for my own health.

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And get this. So apparently the top two most searched definitions on Google are for love. And let me tell you, if you're having it to search what love is, you ain't in it, baby. Or maybe you feel it, but that person don't feel it back the same. Love is in their actions, not in their words. Just read that Bible verse. You know, it's patient, it's kind, it's all the good things, right? Get this though. The second most searched definition, gaslighting. Imagine you in that relationship where you were searching both. Oh man. The thing about love, it is blind, like the show. Like a lot of times you don't see things clearly until you're out of a situation.

0: 7.
1: 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The vibes are right. I felt like maybe this will inspire her to get back to the music. We'll talk about it coming up.
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And I'm hoping this is a sign that Rihanna is ready to get back in the swing of things when it comes to her and music and performing. She actually just hit the stage with Jay-Z for a surprise appearance. It was for the anniversary concert in New York over the weekend, making it her first live performance in more than 2 years. She joined him for Run This Town and then did one of my favorites, Better Have My Money. You know the word that goes in front of it. But fans immediately started wondering if this finally means new music could be on the way for Ri. And Love Island might be over, but the drama is not. Fans obviously were calling out Sincere all season, but now they're calling out his family because of some commentary that was posted online. It was like a live, I think, reaction to the final. And some of his family members, like his sister, I think, and his uncle were talking bad about the other contestants, saying Trinity's sister is ghetto. I think they compared Anaya to Shrek. It just was all bad. I'm interested to see what happens with those two. Now that the show is done and the reality setting in of all the things that have been said online and people's perceptions, right? Because that always plays a big part into it. I'll definitely keep you posted if I hear anything here in my show.

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1: You've played it cool and I've played it dumb. Don't you think I'm a little too young to be messed with like that?

0: This is Bianca.
1: And this is interesting. Fear of rejection might be fueling TikTok addiction. I guess this is because the app is like a safe space for people where they can watch, scroll, engage without the risk of being judged or turned down in real life. The bigger issue here is emotional, okay? Instead of dealing with real world social anxiety or interactions, you're turning to the apps, which I do see a lot. I mean, look, I'm a social butterfly. I like both, okay? I can sit and scroll on my phone for hours, or I could be out being the main character, making people do the Macarena, as I shared with you guys yesterday. So for me, it's not fear of rejection, but I do know it has become a bad habit of mine, sitting there and just scrolling. The algorithm's too good sometimes.
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2: 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Did you guys already hear the news? Karol G has added somebody on her tour, and especially for here in El Paso. It has been announced and it's been confirmed. And you want to take a guess who she added? No, not Ricky Martin. Take a wild guess. Daddy Yankee? Nope. Well, you want to know who it is? Well, you guessed right. Becky G has been added to her show, especially here in El Paso. So you can check out Becky G on both days. In case you're wondering, is it going to be

0: 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Log on to their website at westerntech.edu. You guys, please drive safe. There was a bad accident earlier. It happened on Joe Battle North and Mountwood. 6 people were taken to the hospital. And just for a friendly reminder, just please pump the brakes, get home safely. Looking at traffic for you guys, there is an accident on Gateway West and Horizon. You guys drive safe. That is the only accident being reported at this time. Today is Cow Appreciation Day, and Chick-fil-A is doing some giveaways for Cow Appreciation Day. Anyone who visits their participating restaurants, you got to be dressed like a cow. To qualify, you need to dress. You don't need to be in full costume. And no, don't say I'm going to take my best friend because they're overweight. Gachos. No, that doesn't count either. To get yourself a free entree, you got to be partially cow-themed apparel, such as, pay attention, such as cow spots, a spotted hat, or a black and white shirt, they're saying is sufficient. So, shout out to Chick-fil-A for doing that. So, you get yourself a free entree. But you got to dress yourself, muscle metals like a cow. Don't take your compa that's, you know, that looks like a cow. Man, that's messed up, huh? All right, got to take a quick break. Keep it right where it is. The 5 o'clock Bambucha.
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Los que tengan todo esto que brille, que los prendan. 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Mira cómo se ve eso. Que prenda los celulares, todo el mundo con los celulares.

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0: 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We're also on iHeart. You guys can find us there as well. So just in case, wherever you're driving at, there's static, you can just, like I said, go to MixElPaso.com. There's a player at the very bottom of the page. Just click play and you'll have no static whatsoever. Other than that, you guys, please, please drive safe. As mentioned earlier, there was a bad accident on Mountwood North and Mountwood. 6 people were taken to the hospital and hopefully they're okay. Prayers are with them and their family. Hopefully everybody's okay. But please drive safe, guys. Want to catch you guys back here tomorrow morning for the morning show, because tomorrow we will have more tickets. Oh, yeah. We're going to have more tickets for what? Shinedown. That's going to be happening pretty soon. That's going to happen August 2nd over at the Don Haskins. And we'll have more tickets for you guys tomorrow morning. Other than that, we'll see you guys tomorrow morning. It's the 5 o'clock Bombucha right here on the new Mix 92.7.
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